wearing candy apple red. Scarlet gave him 27 stitches in his head. With a pint of green chartreuse, ain't nothing seems right. Your body's on the paper on a Saturday night. Can't you hear the thunder? Someone stole my watch. I saw a quart of blood and bought a half a pint of scotch. Someone told a Chinaman down on Telegraph Canyon Road, when you're on a bill with a spoon, ain't no time to unload.

0: Good evening, everybody. This is Blues Legacy, and now that I hear my voice in the headphones, I must have done something right. Whoops, I don't want to touch that button. I don't know what it does. We're in the new studio here at 14th Street, so, and I'm here with the Sergeant, Greg Schultz. How you doing?
1: I'm doing great. Thanks for having me in, and it's great to be in the new studio.
0: It's wild, but, huh?
1: Oh, it's beautiful. We're gonna kind of making our way through the board, and I think we have it under control, and we're going to be just fine. So you're doing great.
0: I can't wait for Southside Jeff to get in here. He's out there listening. Give me a text. So I want to give a shout out to Southside Jeff. And Jeff, we just can't wait for you to try out the new studio.
1: You're going to love it. You're going to love it. The digs are great. It's beautiful. It's just the new board is compact. We got CD players and record players, and we can play with our computers.
0: And they got 8-track tape players.
1: And we have some reel-to-reel over in the corners.
0: Reel-to-reel, yeah. Which corner? How many corners does this room have?
1: Five.
0: Five. I thought it was six. But, yeah, they have the Tulagi Music Festival going on here.
1: Right,
0: there's
1: right.
0: Two venues in this building.
1: Yeah, so come on down.
0: Which is crazy. And we don't hear anything. And I ran into Colin Bricker, who's doing the sound. He does the sound. Mm-hmm. And he's Al Bricker's son.
1: Right.
0: And anyway, but he's got like, I don't know, he's got like 40 people working all these events this weekend. I mean, and six regular employees, and then he has like a lot of guys he just calls, you know, maybe I don't know what you call them, stringers or something. I don't
1: Volunteers.
0: Know. Volunteers. Volunteers. No, do sound?
1: No,
0: I volunteer.
1: It's happening down here at live music inside and outside, like Dan said. We've got a beautiful music room. It holds about 100 people if you're standing. And,
0: oh, there's Mad Dog.
1: And then Mad Dog is here.
0: Mad Dog's here. All the celebrities are coming
1: They're
0: in.
1: They're all coming in. But anyways, we're happy and proud you guys are listening in and tuning in to Blues Legacy every Friday
0: night. It's a fun show, huh?
1: Yeah, I've been on it a while myself. I'm kind of amped up to be here and learn the new board and spin some tunes for you folks. So thanks for tuning in.
0: I want to give you a quick read back. Your Dice Won't Pass by Sally Dotson, Smokey Babe, and Hillary Blunt from the Country Negro Jam Session that's on Arhuli Records, a bunch of field recordings that I really dig in blues. And after that was John's Boogie from Jontavious Willis from Spectacular Class. That was his first one. Rick Vito, a new CD from this year, Steal Away from Slide Master. And John Hammond Jr., Till the Money Runs Out, Wicked Grin, Southside, like that one. And we ended with Strolling with Bones. That's T-Bone Walker, of course. Strolling with Bones, T-Bone Walker with his guitar and his orchestra. Texas Music Volume 1, Post-War Blues Combo. We got a lot of music we want to play for you tonight, and we're going to mix in the new with the old and just mix it all up. This is a cool old song by B.B. King.

0: Ladies and gentlemen, at this particular time, we'd like to introduce to some and present to others, no new face to Antones. How about a nice round of applause for Mr. Superhawk, James Cotton.
1: Thank you so much.

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2: That's all I know.
3: All right, everybody. How you doing?
4: I'm doing good. How are you?
3: Good. Where's the echo coming from?
4: This room, I think.
2: Good question.
4: Not sure, but hopefully it's not coming out over the air. So,
3: maybe,
4: but we're back.
3: Maybe because of the doors open. So anyway, we're learning as we go, but it's not too bad. I've had worse. We started with B.B. King, A New Way of Driving. And I don't know if I put the title of the album in them, but it was just called B.B. King.
4: Good enough.
3: I think they just threw a bunch of tracks together.
4: Made your point.
3: And then James Cotton, Blow Wind Blow from Live at Antone's Club. And Greg went there so much, he practically lived there, huh?
4: Oh,
3: he slept there.
4: Back, me and Clifton were just good old buddies.
3: Really?
2: No. Okay. For real?
4: Come on. No.
3: You narked on him, huh?
4: No, I didn't nark on him. I didn't nark on anybody.
2: Lord have mercy, Dan.
3: Get him to confess on the air. And then after that, we went to Muddy Waters and the Rolling Stones, Champagne and Reefer at the Checkerboard Lounge, Live Chicago 1981. And Joanne Cole, Mighty Mojo, has never been to the Checkerboard Lounge.
2: That's
3: right. She left too soon.
2: I did leave too soon. And I grew up in Evanston, which was, and Skokie wasn't dry, but Evanston was for sure. But I heard some good blues. I came back to Chicago in 79, just in time for Jane Byrne to lose her seat as mayor with an awfully big storm. But I used to frequent Biddy Mulligan's, which was my neighborhood bar, and right around the corner from where I lived. And, oh, man, they had good blues. And it was the quintessential Chicago bar. You know, I have a buddy that he used to go to a place called the Fat Black Pussycat. And I'd like to hear if there's anybody out there that's from Chicago that frequented the Fat Black Pussycat.
4: Hey, tell us about the dude who fell out of the chair.
2: Oh, Blind Jim Brewer. So... You want me to tell the whole story?
4: Give him the 30-second version.
2: Well, you know, he was playing at Northwestern, and I had taken a controlled substance. And he was sitting in his chair, and he was just rocking on this acoustic guitar. And there was like a rainbow aura over his head, and it was so cool. And then he just fell over backwards off the chair. And I was like, oh, my God. So that was just a little story about Blind Jim Brewer. He was great. He was the local man.
3: Nice. Was he okay?
2: He was. He was fine. But he was so intense, at least he was for me, that the power pushed him off the chair.
3: Wow. What a story. That's something you'll never forget for the rest of your life.
2: Never.
3: So how many shows have you done in this studio, Joanne?
2: Well, I did a quarter of one with the grand dames of KGNU, Meredith Carson and Ginger Perry. And boy, talk about the blind leading the blind. That was the... back in May when it was our big anniversary.
3: Oh, you were with Meredith that day.
2: Yeah, right? Yeah. Okay. And like nobody knew how to use this board. But I just like us. Yeah. I just did the Morning Sound Alternative the other day, and it was really fun. And it's a brand new sparkling board. And, you know, you just have a little bit of what we call their dead air time while you're trying to figure it out.
4: Always going to be a few bumps in the road when you're doing this. But it sounded great in my mind, and the music is great, and it's... great to be with you two. It's awesome.
2: And with you.
4: Yeah, fantastic.
2: And we're pitching a Wang Dang Doodle here. We want to invite people to come on down. Yeah, it's part of the Tulagi Music Festival.
4: Right.
2: And there's some great music up on the rooftop, which is my purview.
4: Mm-hmm.
2: There's music in the cabaret room.
4: Mm-hmm.
2: There's music in the park here, I believe, at the band shell.
3: Yeah, there's music everywhere. Downtown
2: it's a
3: Boulder.
2: Beautiful night in Bowtown. So get yourself out. Take the bus. Don't park. Take the bus.
3: There you go. Because you're going to be parking a long ways anyway. So
2: that's right.
3: Unless you want to walk, and it's good exercise.
2: Yeah, it's lovely.
3: All right, at 6:40, we're going to move get back to the music. Earlier this month, I went to Omaha, Nebraska as my resort destination. I went to the Omaha Blues Festival, and I like to play some of the people that I heard.
2: Well, before you do that, tell me who you did hear. Or who stuck out in your mind? Who was?
3: There's a new guy named Matias Latin.
2: Ah.
3: And he's from Houston. He won the IBC in 2023.
2: Uh-huh.
3: And I don't know if you like guitars, Joanne, but there's a group called the Headhunters. And they have Jesse Dayton, Ian Moore, and Johnny Moeller.
2: Huh.
3: And that one was really, really rocking and really loud. Greg would have wanted to play his guitar with them.
4: Absolutely.
3: And I'm always a sucker for Nick Moss from Chicago. Mm. You know him?
2: You know, I never saw him. I didn't realize he was from Chicago. No.
3: Yeah, I saw him like 20-some years ago at the Trinidad. I've been a fan ever
2: since. And this weekend we want to send people down south because... I think it's Saturday or Sunday.
3: I think it's Friday and Saturday. Are you talking about the Trinidad?
2: Yeah. People should go. It's a beautiful festival. And, you know, my favorite, Vanessa Collier, is going to be there.
3: Oh, I got a track. Yeah, she's
2: the hardest working gal in show business these days.
3: She's great. And I saw Little Ed, you know, and he has that fez.
2: Which Little Ed? Little Ed and the Imperials. Yeah. From Chicago. Yeah.
3: And I got a story about him I'm going to share after I play the track. But, you know, he's a nephew of J.B. Huddle.
2: I did not know that.
3: All right.
2: Very cool.
3: Yeah, and that's where he had guitar players. That's where he took his guitar lessons. And then there was another guy named Dave Weld. And Dave Weld was taking guitar lessons from him. And so J.B. Huddle said, you got to get with this guy. So Dave Weld was with Little Ed and the Blues Imperials for a long time.
2: Hmm.
3: He left a long time ago because, you know, he had a day job, and some people like that, I guess, so they don't like the glamour. But we're going to move on, and this is Nick Schneblin.
2: He's good. He's a funny name, but a great musician. I've played him before.
3: And he was with that group called Trampled Underfoot.
2: Trampled by Turtles?
4: No, that's different.
2: That's a different one. Yeah. All right, Trampled Underfoot.
3: We're talking about blues here. We're not talking about bluegrass.
2: Trampled Underfoot.
3: You know, you remember when they used to have at the Greeley Blues Jam?
4: We saw him there.
3: Several times.
4: Yeah.
3: And Daniel Nicole, who played the Greeley Blues Jam this year, she was from that band, and she's Nick's sister.
4: Weren't they brothers and sisters, all of them?
3: And Nick, Daniel was the sister.
4: Okay.
3: And the rest were brothers.
4: Okay. So that leads you to have one sister and two brothers.
3: Yeah.
4: Okay.
3: But just by the process of elimination.
2: Hey, thank you guys for letting me come on and crash your show.
4: All right. No problem.
3: You didn't like those brilliant explanations.
4: Lock the door behind you.
3: Yeah, don't let anybody else get in here. All right. I guess we'll go downhill now that Joanne's gone.
4: Absolutely.
3: This is Crazy by Myself. Who knows what the future holds?

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3: Hey, Greg. Good morning.
4: Good evening.
3: Good evening. Yeah.
4: Oh, it's great.
3: Want to give some shout-outs. We've been getting emails. We don't have a phone in here in this new studio. So email is the only way you can get a hold of us at dj@kgnu.org. And we want to give a shout-out to Boo Ray. It sounds like a Cajun card game, you know. There is a game.
4: Could be.
3: And we want to give a shout-out to Frank Dagneel in Denver.
5: Hey, Big Frank. Thanks for checking in on us.
3: He's one of our Blues Legacy programmers.
5: He definitely is.
3: And he's gearing up for his November show, just to remind you. But that's okay.
5: He'll be ready.
3: He'll be ready. Yeah. Anyway, that was a little set of music from Omaha Blues Festival. We started with Nick Schneblin, Crazy by All By Myself. Who knows what the future holds. And he, like I said before, he was with Trampled Underfoot with his sister, Danielle Nicole, who played this year's Grilly Blues Jam, and she was pretty good. Little Ed and the Blues Imperial, Bad All By Myself.
5: Man, still cranking out some great music.
3: He is 71 years old, and I said, man, I like your new album. And he says, well, I'm still learning it. I saw him in the hotel. And I'm still learning. What do you mean you're still learning? You recorded all the songs. Oh man, he says I'm 71 years old, and all the megabytes aren't there like they used to be. And I said, well, maybe you should get some gigabytes. Nobody deals with megabytes anymore. That's like K, you know. And anyway, he was cool, and we talked about his uncle, JB Huddle. And Nick Moss Band, Try to Treat You Right from Live and Lucius. That was a live concert CD that they did in Germany. But I've been a Nick Moss fan for a long time. So anyway, that was part of what I saw at the Omaha Blues Festival. It's a nice downtown area. It's pretty cool. They're pretty smart as far as that Blues Festival. There's only one thing that's outdoors. It's not all outdoors. They have it all these different venues across the downtown area. There must be like a dozen of them. And a lot of the locals, a lot of people just want to go hear the Omaha people. And then there's some Iowa people coming in. So they got regional talent, man. And I went to go see more of the national kind of stuff.
5: Well, it was affordable.
3: Yeah, it was affordable, yeah.
5: Yeah, which is nice.
3: So it was a nice little break because I wasn't sure how things were going to play out and stuff. So that was nice, you know. And Lincoln's a nice town.
5: Yeah, it's a college town.
3: Saw Memorial Stadium.
5: Ooh.
3: They light it up really nice at night.
5: Did you throw eggs at it or anything?
3: I'm just kidding. Our teams, our Buffaloes, I don't know how they would do now against them. Nebraska's gotten better the last few years.
5: Yeah, a little bit better. Neither one of them are going to be bringing home a national championship anytime soon.
3: But LSU's got a good shot if anybody does.
5: Yeah, we'll see.
3: Greg's going to root for the California teams.
5: No, I don't root for anybody anymore. I root for a good game.
3: I root for a good game. That's what I want.

0: amazing. It was pretty cool. And I couldn't tell if it was rock or if it was really blues, but it was really good.
1: Texas Gunslingers.
0: Yeah. And October. And then on Sunday, I ran into the bass player, Josh. Do you know Josh who plays bass in Austin?
1: Josh Hogue?
0: What's he look like?
1: Well, I don't know.
0: Okay, well, he had a lot of tattoos and an earring, or but
1: I don't know.
0: he was really mellow. And he said the Headhunters are getting better because now they've been together for a while, and he thinks this new album is going to be better, the songs are better.
1: Well, it's tough when you have three guitar slingers because Jesse is kind of the main guy because he's the most known guy. And Johnny Mohler was touring around with the Thunderbirds, like we were talking about. So if he's playing with Kim Wilson, he can bring it because Kim doesn't hire slouches. And Ian Moore is a legend in and around Texas. So these guys are good friends, and I think it's nice that they found a way to sort of complement each other and play rhythm when the other guys are playing lead and play off each other. And I've seen some videos of them, and yeah, it's cool stuff, man. Good for them. They're probably just having fun. They've got nice careers and probably making some good bread, so this is a good way to just get out and do something different.
0: There's so many solos that nobody has to worry about somebody not getting a solo. What do you know about Ian Moore?
1: I don't know a lot about him other than he's been in and around mostly Austin from what I understand, but he put some records out, I don't know, 20, 25 years ago, maybe 30 years ago. So he's certainly not as prominent as Jesse Dayton, but I think he's in those in the know in Austin, they have a lot of respect for him. I have a friend out there, Tom, a buddy of mine I met a few years ago, and he goes to all these shows, man. He's out every
0: Wow.
1: night, and him and his wife volunteer, but
0: Oh,
1: he
0: you talk
1: speaks
0: about
1: highly
0: him.
1: of he speaks highly of Ian Moore, and I haven't seen him, so I'm looking forward to catching him next time I get out to Austin, either this winter or probably next spring.
0: Well, it seems like Ian Moore, from watching that performance, he has a whole cache of songs that he of his own repertoire, which is cool. So anyway, the guy that is ahead of the Greeley Blues Jam, Chris Hogue. Anyway, he was. I thought he would be. He was over across the river in Council Bluffs. I said, "Man, this is your headliner for 2027, man. To get the Headhunters, man.
1: Well, that would be
0: Woo!
1: sweet.
0: Yeah,
1: That'd be a score.
0: I said, "You got to get on it." And I'm going to play some other people. Maybe I'm going to suggest too. So it's funny too. His sound man, Chris Hogg's sound man, is doing sound here tonight at Tulagi, in this venue right here, KGNU downtown.
1: Very nice.
0: Colin Bricker. I've known him for a long time.
1: Well, the band coming, before we head back, the band coming on at 8 o'clock, the Grahams, they're really, really a
0: The
1: good,
0: Grahams?
1: yeah, they're from New Jersey originally, so I think
0: Cool,
1: they're
0: man.
1: a New York band and kind of indie rock. I played a song yesterday on the Morning Sound Alternative, and really cool stuff. They got a nice groove, and that's at 8 o'clock. So if you're in and around here, it'd be highly recommend coming and checking them out if you like that kind of music. They got a nice groove.
0: That's nice.
1: Yep.
0: All right. Let's see. We got caught up. It is now 8:08, 7:08, and we are going to go on with the Texas Headhunters. This is the Headhunters theme.

0: 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Drew Hudson Rogers will be in Broomfield Wednesday night at 7. Primal Spirituality Enlightened Thinking Workshop will be held in Loveland all day Thursday and Friday. Wynn Reynolds and Travis Familia will be at the Edge Gallery in Lakewood Friday evening at 6. 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Detailed information on these events and others, plus how to submit your own event, is available when you click the calendars link at kgnu.org.
1: All right, I can hear myself. I think you want to turn the number one off. You're on board, Mike.
2: There we go.
1: Yeah, we switched places. I think a lot of people are curious what it's going to be like to do a show in the blues in the new studio, but we want to just kind of get grounded first, so we get good enough, so when the other people come in, we can help them out. But we're not in a position to. We're not ready.
2: No, we're ready. We're doing fine.
1: But right now we just need to concentrate on this show.
2: That's what we're doing.
1: Headhunter's theme started that block of three songs: Jesse Dayton, Ian Moore, and Johnny Moeller, Texas Headhunters. And what a great show that was. The next one was from a new guy named Matias Latin. And the track was just called Party, and that's kind of what I think about this blues show on Friday nights. Party!
2: Party down.
1: And it's called Up Next. That was his debut CD on Vistone Records. He is from Houston, and he and the drummer started the band, and they drove up to Omaha. Matias Latin, that'd be another good booking for the Greeley Blues Jam. He's just starting to get out there. He's so young. He's 24, and he's such a great singer and such a great guitar player. You know, what a great future he has in front of him. Matias is spelled M-A-T-H-I-A-S, and Latin is L-A-T-T-I-N. You could say Latin, but I heard everybody saying Latin. And then Hector Anchando from Let Loose of Those Chains, I'm Going to Missouri. Now, Hector started the Omaha Blues Festival years back, and with maybe four or five venues, you know, because it's hot in Omaha, so they have a lot of indoor venues in the summertime. And the name of the track I played was I'm Going to Missouri, because after the Blues Festival, we drove down to Kansas City, stopped at Fort Osage in Missouri outside of Kansas City, and then we found Arthur Bryant's rib joint place. So we had some Kansas City barbecue close to where 18th and Vine, which was the epicenter for the African-American community in Kansas City. And that's where they have the Jazz Museum, the American Jazz Museum.
2: Nice.
1: And that's where they have, in the same building, the Negro Baseball Hall of Fame. And I thought I could do both those museums in one day. Nope.
2: It's always tough to split your time, because once you get inside one, you're like, you don't want to leave.
1: Yeah, the Jazz Museum was fabulous.
2: Right.
1: So it was just
2: great trip. What a great road trip.
1: Yeah, it was a little road trip. And then on the way back, we stopped in Topeka and saw this civil rights thing put on by the Park Service called Brown versus the Board of Education.
2: Oh, that's a big deal.
1: Oh, yeah, you know about that.
2: Of course.
1: Okay, cool.
2: Oh, yeah. Yeah, you betcha.
1: And that was part of the civil rights. And the attorney representing the CP.
2: Oh, okay, got you. Yes,
1: well,
2: yes,
1: I'm,
2: yes.
1: I'm getting the national advance. Anyway.
2: NAACP.
1: That's it. His name is Thurgood Marshall, and he later became a Supreme Court justice.
2: He sure did.
1: So it was really an interesting trip, considering that we found cool things to do in Nebraska and Kansas.
2: Well, you can always, if you do a little homework, every state has something that's interesting and or cultural and or historical that you can see, visit, and appreciate, for sure.
1: I'm glad you feel that, because some people think that when you go on vacation, you got to go for the big vacation, you know, every time, big vacation. And I like taking a lot of small ones where, you know, I plot it all out and pick a lot of interesting things to see.
2: Well, know? There's not as many people either when you go to places like that. Maybe not in Kansas, but when you go to the Blues Festival, it wasn't, like, super crowded. It was organized, had plenty of stages, plenty of places to walk and eat and drink and enjoy it without feeling smothered by, you know, all the folks that just are bumping around trying to rush to see, you know, Buddy Guy or something.
1: Oh yeah, it was comfortable. It was nice, and we met this nice, ran into this nice lady, Christine from Colorado Springs, that I see around.
2: Nice.
1: At Blues from the Top and different things. So it was nice to hang
2: Small
1: out.
2: Small world,
1: her.
2: Isn't it?
1: Yeah, yeah.
2: Uh-huh. All right. Well, listen, we're gonna get back to the music here. I'm gonna take over and play a few sets of music, and I've brought some stuff in myself. I'm gonna kick this set off with a tune from one of my favorite singers. Angela Straley, and she's going to give you the tune Two Bit Texas Town. And this song is 1993, man. It's just,
1: really?
2: Yeah.
1: And she went back and re-recorded it then for this album, right?
2: No. Well, this is from the original album, 1993. So this is a 1993 release. But she's left Austin years ago and is living up in Northern California, like above San Francisco, maybe in the wine country somewhere.
1: Or
2: but
1: San Rafael or something.
2: Something like that. Yeah. But anyways, Angela Straley right here on the Blues Legacy. Thanks for tuning in. And here we go. We're giving it a go. My first shot at the big board. Look out.

0: All right, folks. That's my first set. First set down. Ooh. All right. That happens once in a while when you're switching DJs. All right. That first song you heard, folks, was Angela Straley giving you Two Bit Texas Town from her 1993 release, Blonde and Blue.
1: I was just wondering which Texas Two Bit Town she's referring to.
0: There's a whole bunch of them.
1: Most of them.
0: No, I wouldn't say that, but yeah, maybe a lot of them. Second tune you heard in this set was from David Egan, giving the tune One Foot in the Bayou from 2013. Big Daddy, take it away.
1: Well, he re-recorded that song, but the first version of that song appeared on this album that a group that he belonged to at that time, Phile, and it had Ward Lohman, Dajama Granier, who's the brother of Tony Granier. And anyway, that appeared in 1994 on an album called La Vie Marron. And after that, Tab Benoit recorded a version of it too. But I just like the richness of David Egan's piano playing.
0: Absolutely. It's just a great, great blues song. And man, what a wonderful artist he was. Just a fantastic piano player and great composer.
1: Yeah, he wrote some deep stuff. And he wrote Sing It, or Sing Out. Remember that Marsha Ball and Irma?
0: Mm-hmm.
1: And who was
0: Angela Straley.
1: Was it Angela or was it Tracy Nelson? It was Tracy Nelson, right?
0: Maybe in that group it was, yeah. There was two iterations of those ladies.
1: But he wrote the title track. He had songs recorded by other people. Buster Brown recorded a bunch.
0: Nice. All right, then we went to Blind Arthur Blake. At least they think that's what his name really was. There's all kinds of controversy, but giving you Come On Boys, Let's Do That Messing Around. Recorded 1926 in Chicago, released on Paramount. I did a little reading up. I'm a big Blind Blake fan, and as is Ry Cooder. And found out that he was born in 1895, between 1895 and 1897, somewhere near Jacksonville, Florida. But he was the master of the finger picking blues, and gets a lot of credit for sort of inventing that finger picking style of country blues. And of course he did Piedmont blues and just all kinds of stuff. Incredible guitar player and amazing singer.
1: Well, Blind Blake also, remember that Jimmy Rogers song that he's known for? Waiting for a Train, I think that's the name of it.
0: Waiting for a Train.
1: He recorded that 2 years before Jimmy Rogers did.
0: Yeah, and I think 1 or 2 years. I think Jimmy was 1927 or 28.
1: 28.
0: This is 1926.
1: And this was 26. I agree with that, yeah.
0: So you can see the tie-in of all these, this type of music back that long ago, the white musicians drawn from the black musicians and vice versa. But Blind Blake was a monster. So had to get some country blues in there. And a shout out to my buddy, Mr. B in Longmont, because he loves Blind Blake.
1: Oh, really?
0: Of course. Yeah.
1: And then our other friend, Mad Dog Friedman.
0: Of course.
1: And he loves country blues. So
0: absolutely.
1: He's got his enthusiasm for it.
0: We all do. Kid Ramos giving you Baby Look at You, a 1996 recording from his album, Two Hands, One Heart. The great Kid Ramos, my favorite guitar player on this earth these days, for sure. And we close with a new artist to me, Sheba the Mississippi Queen, giving you Keeping What I Got, a 2021 release. The album is titled This Is the Blues. And that completes my first short set here on the Blues Legacy, and I'll turn it back over to Big Daddy.
1: And we're warming up here, and I think the last one you played, Sheba the Mississippi Queen, that was the biggest surprise to me that you had in that set. And we have another person, another DJ, and Keith in the house. I think he liked that one the best, too, so.
0: Well, thank you.
1: Kent Records and Modern Records. This is Willie Head On. And If I Have to Wreck L.A., we're going to play that song. Got to be careful, Greg. These things go to sleep.
0: Like I do at times.

I wanna tell you just where I'm going to now. Going down to Santa Monica, baby. From there to St. Pete Road.

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2: Good evening, everybody. This is Blues Legacy 807. I'm Big Daddy. And with me over there on the other side of the board is Sergeant Greg Schultz.
3: Great to be here. Great to be your...
2: this is actually fun. I was kind of worried about it.
3: Some
2: you know?
3: Trepidation.
2: Yeah.
3: Nothing to worry about. You're doing great. It's fantastic. It sounds great. It's a great show. And it's a lot of fun. It's, you know what's nice? You know what I like about this?
2: Uh-uh.
3: It's always nice to learn something new. No, you know, I mean, and the challenge. I love a challenge. And this is a little challenging, learning equipment. But quite frankly, I think got the hang of it. I'm ready to... go full-time in here and just cut loose. And
2: full-time, you want to do all the shows?
3: No, just the ones I signed up for.
2: I don't want to do all the shows.
3: No, it's a beautiful studio, and the folks are nice. They're just piling in to see the Grahams. Just kicked it off downstairs in our new cabaret room. I'm not sure that's what they're calling it, but in our new listening room. It's beautiful, and it's modern. So I hope you folks out there get a chance to come down and see KGNU over the weekend to support the Tulagi Roots Festival. And and KGNU, we're down here. We're downtown, and we are cemented in the culture of Pearl Street and beyond.
2: What is the we're on 14th Street, just off of Arapaho, and we're on the east side of the street. What is the address?
3: It's 1720 14th Street.
2: Okay.
3: And we are behind the tea house. That's kind of, there's a parking lot.
2: Behind the tea house, yeah.
3: Behind the tea house, a two-minute walk to the farmer's market. So great area. High school's around the corner. CU is right here. It's exciting. I mean, I'm really excited and happy that we're able to be here and, like I said, become really ingrained in the community.
2: Well, because they have the Tulagi thing, our window where looks down in the lobby.
3: Nice.
2: And there's people
3: at us
2: everywhere. Selling drinks. There's people selling. Somebody selling beer. They look old enough to sell beer, and they're selling little refreshments and snacks. You know. And there's people coming down the stairs from the top roof. I mean, this place is
3: the rooftop is worth a stop.
2: The rooftop is worth a stop.
3: Yep.
2: And now everybody wants to come in here, but we got the doors kind of locked and. And that's for a good thing because we're kind of learning these equipment.
3: Yeah. We distract each other enough. We don't need anybody else.
2: We had some help earlier, too.
3: Yeah, we did.
2: Yeah. So I think you're up.
3: I am up, and I'm going to
2: just like Ohtani, you're
3: that's
2: up.
3: That's it. I'm up, man. I'm up to hit a home run with this next set of music. I'm going to Dan's going to kick this one off.
2: Oh, wait a minute.
3: Oh, what do you got?
2: I am so sorry.
3: What do you got?
2: I didn't do my read back. So anyway.
3: Oh, okay.
2: Hate to back you up. Huh. So we started with Willie Head on If I Have to Wreck L.A. You know, he's

0: talking about Los Angeles and the Kent Modern record, blues records in the 60s. Did you hear of Modern in Kent when you were in Los Angeles?
1: I don't think so.
0: Okay. But then I went to the other LA, Louisiana, and that's why I played I'm on the Wonder from a tribute to the king of Zydeco, which is Clifton Chenier. And that was a record that Joel Savoy co-produced along with Steve Berlin of Los Lobos. And they had a mixture of Louisiana talent and national acts. And so that was John Cleary, the piano player from New Orleans, with Curly Taylor.
1: You know, that's Valcour Records is turning into be just a home run record label with Joel Savoy. It's fantastic.
0: Yeah, he's got some partners, and they're all doing very well. Then we went to Porter, Batiste, and Stoll's Moodoo is the name of the album, featuring Paige McConnell from Phish, one of Greg's favorite piano players.
1: He's a good piano player.
0: I love him.
1: Yeah.
0: I don't know. I just like getting lost in music. It doesn't have to be 3 minutes like a jukebox, you know. But that was a 7-minute cut. All We Wanna Do Is Get Funky With You. And then we switched it up from Tom Rigby and Flambeau, Backstreets, a Blues Collection, Over the Edge. And that's what we're doing tonight.
1: We're damn near falling over the edge, right? But we're hanging. We're hanging in there. We're hanging by a thread.
0: And we're hanging until 9:30.
1: That's right.
0: When we'll do a live broadcast with Walking Robots. That's the band we're having. So something like that, Walking Robots. So you have to just stick around for 9:30. You can hear a live broadcast.
1: We'll get the exact name at the next air break.
0: In this room. I mean, in this on this station, you'll hear a live broadcast from the Tulagi Music Festival from this new building.
1: That's right. Well, listen, next up is my set of music, and I'm going to kick this one off with, and Dan knows this, one of my favorite artists the last handful of years, and for many years, but really just been getting into her music the last 3 or 4 years, Gray Delisle. And this one is with a record she just cut with her and Les Green, who is an incredible R&B singer. The title of the song is Shake That Thing. It was released on June 5th. The name of the record is Gray and Green, and you're going to hear again, Shake That Thing, right here on Blues Legacy. Let her rip.

0: Hey,
1: we're back.
0: Better
1: than ever, man. Here we are. We're in here with one of our afternoon sound alternative DJs, Cal, and giving him a little dissertation on the board. And
0: yeah, now we're the experts.
1: He's got somebody to blame if it blows up on him next week.
0: Yeah, you go to Indra. You know, those guys train me wrong. Well, they're not really the official trainers.
1: don't trust those Blues Legacy guys, those Honky Tonk Heroes dudes.
0: They're out to get you and give you false information, so they make you screw up your show.
1: Well, they'll make us do an afternoon sound alternative, and that would be our last one, probably.
0: Oh, I'd have to play Pink and Orange Records, man, to play that show.
1: All right, we are back, and we're just having a good time in here. People are stopping by. Kathy came in, and it's just wonderful to see all the folks just all over the building.
0: But you notice how
1: around.
0: They haven't brought us any refreshments yet, so that's what we're waiting for. You know, we're waiting for room service.
1: We haven't earned a damn thing.
0: Where's my pepperoni pizza?
1: There was one down there a little earlier, but I didn't get any. That last set you heard, we opened up with Gray Delisle again and Les Green giving you Shake That Thing. From Gray and Green. And, man, it's just a great album. And just really, you know, we do these top tens. And by the time the end of the year comes around, I've got about 25 or 30. And I try to narrow it down. And I've been kind of branching out my musical horizons these last few years, and I always find myself putting stuff like that in there, that nobody else would put in and probably doesn't get a lot of airtime. We do play her on Honky Tonk Heroes and some other shows, mm-hmm. and Dance Plater, but I just think rhythm and blues and this kind of music that centers around blues is kind of a lost art, and it's not. I'd like to hopefully see some younger people kind of dig their roots into their hooves into some R&B and blues, because that's what I grew up on. That's the kind of music my brother brought home all the time.
0: And that was that first track you played, right?
1: Yeah.
0: And that was like, it hit me right away. That was a dance track.
1: Absolutely.
0: Yeah,
1: absolutely.
0: That was a fun one. That was, the swing kids would love that one.
1: I say this every show I play her, but Google search Gray Delisle and you will find out how talented she is, not just in the music world. Okay.
0: Excuse me.
1: What's that?
0: I think we should spell it for them.
1: Yeah, it's D-I-L-I-S-L-E.
0: D-I-L-I-S-L-E.
1: It sounds like Delisle, but it's Delisle, and it's Greg, G-R-E-Y.
0: Yeah, there you go.
1: Good point, thanks. Then we went to Cyril Neville. Brand new one from Cyril Neville. Just came out May 29th. The title of the record is Don't Wait Till I'm Gone. And the tune you heard was Don't Wait Till I'm Gone. We played the title track. Can't beat Cyril Neville, man.
0: So we didn't wait.
1: No,
0: I was
1: no.
0: playing. We didn't wait. Yeah, he did a good show at Swallow Hill this year.
1: God, he's just fan. I miss that. He's my favorite Neville brother.
0: Really?
1: Yeah. Just because he's got the ultimate cool factor. Mm-hmm. Nobody is cooler. The way the dude dances on stage.
0: Oh yeah.
1: Plays the drums. Plays the congas. Whatever
0: and,
1: it is.
0: And the fashion.
1: And the fashion. And he's always writing about good things.
0: Well, you know,
1: he's always positive.
0: Maybe we should go down to New Orleans and he can take us thread shopping, clothes shopping, you know, and then we can wear Cyril Neville outfits.
1: Well, that would be fun, though. It'd be great to take him out for a cocktail or
0: come
1: something.
0: Come on in. And
1: after that, we heard from Faye Carroll and Taj Mahal, another new one. Let the Good Times Roll. Of course, that's not a new tune, but that's an August 7th single and a song that was written by Sam Theard and Fleecy Moore Jordan. And that song's been covered by, good Lord, how many people? And
0: really?
1: I didn't look up who they were. I just wrote down the names because I thought they were cool. But we'll do some research on that, and that'll be our homework for next show. And then Duke Robillard giving us When I Get Lucky from his February 20th release, Blast Off.
0: Wait a minute. You said Let the Good Times Roll?
1: Yes.
0: Okay, that's Roy Brown.
1: Well, it said Sam Thread and Fleecy Moore Brown. Oh,
0: I wonder
1: Fleecy
0: how many
1: Moore Jordan.
0: I wonder how many persons there are out there, but Roy Brown and
1: 50?
0: I know.
1: 50?
0: Well, to me, it sounded like that song.
1: It was the same song.
0: The Roy Brown, but...
1: We'll do our homework, and we'll come back and correct answer if we're wrong.
0: Sometimes we do our homework and don't do any good.
1: I did my homework, but evidently I didn't do a very good job. Sounds like when I was in college. Here we go. Closed. No, we didn't close.
0: Unless you got out of college.
1: Then we went to Rye Cooter's Police Dog Blues, a
0: really?
1: 1970 release from his self-titled Rye Cooter record. And that is a blind Blake tune, by the way.
0: That's the police cool.
1: Yeah, that's so tied cool. into the first
0: police
1: song
0: dog
1: we
0: blues.
1: Played in the first set.
0: I don't know that album by Roy Cooter. Police Dog Blues.
1: Yeah, it's his first 1970. So he's sitting out front. It's his first record.
0: It must be pretty awesome.
1: Oh, good Lord. You could do a whole... We'll have to do a Roy Cooter thing on here one night. Just find a lot of his blues songs and do a good set of Roy Cooter songs.
0: What do you think, Indra? Should we do that?
1: We
0: have a guest. Yeah. Oh, let me turn on the mic.
1: No, I didn't even know it was you. I just saw somebody in the corner of my eye.
0: We thought it was Keith again.
1: Sorry about that.
2: Hey, guys.
0: Hey, Indra, how you doing?
2: I'm doing well. You know, it's an exciting, evening.
0: It is exciting, yeah. And we're actually so good now. We're training everybody.
2: Yeah, you guys are like pros in here. I mean, we're in the new building. The studios are new, but they're not like that different from what you're used to, right?
0: No, but it's just it looks shinier.
2: Shinier.
0: Yeah.
2: Newer.
0: Mm-hmm.
2: Those things. I think I'm on the wrong mic.
0: How about that one?
2: No, the other one, the last one. Well, but you got to turn it up.
0: Oh, that's the problem.
2: Turn all of them up.
1: Hey, Dan, excuse me. We've just been fired as trainers.
2: Okay.
1: We're outdoor.
2: But,
1: door.
2: I do want to shout out that.
0: Oh, you sound Lottie, better now.
2: Yes, because my mic is on.
0: Oh, I was just hearing the echo that it's
2: festival's happening right now in our building.
0: Right?
2: And the giant walking robots are going to be performing at 9:30 on the air. So you're going to hear that set if you're listening from home. But, you know, lots of people are coming out to the festival. It's been great to see lots of people coming through tonight. And I think the best is yet to come for the festival. There's a full day of music tomorrow.
0: Right here?
2: And on Sunday. We have over 30 bands playing in our space this weekend.
0: Wow.
2: Isn't that wild?
0: Wow.
2: Yeah.
0: I was talking to Colin Bricker, who's doing the sound for the whole thing. He's got 40 guys.
2: Yeah, Mighty Fine.
0: Mighty Fine, yeah.
2: Yeah, shout out to Mighty Fine for doing a great job.
0: He's so cool.
2: Shout out to all of our volunteers who have been here. Shout out to you guys for coming in and doing the show from here. And you're going to be doing an extra half hour, which is so exciting.
0: Ooh. Yeah, man.
2: To take us through the giant walking robots. And then Cal Huss is going to do a short 30-minute set. And then we're going to hear from local punk band Pink Lady Monster during Smash It Back.
0: Wow.
2: And they're live in our event space too. So, you know, if you were coming to Tulagi anyway, or you weren't sure if you were going to come through and you haven't seen KGNU's new building yet,
0: mm-hmm.
2: this weekend's an excellent opportunity to do that.
0: That's right. Yeah.
2: So,
0: it's really spectacular. I mean, and we can look down and we can see people talking and people coming in and out, and there's people selling refreshments or snacks.
2: Oh, yeah, we got a full bar. Well, not a full bar, but we have a bar with alcoholic and non-alcoholic drinks. We have snacks. Good times. We're selling merch, our Grateful Dead merch. There's a lot happening this weekend. I do want to shout out tomorrow's the Mapleton Hill Rummage Sale. And we're doing,
0: That tomorrow?
2: Fundraiser up there, too. Yeah, so I'm leaving now because I'm really tired. I have to be up super early tomorrow to sell vinyl.
0: Cool.
2: At the rummage sale.
0: So you're doing it earlier this year than you did last year.
2: No, I mean, I don't set the sale. It just happens. Tulagi, which was Boulder Roots Music Fest, mm-hmm. is earlier this year than it was last year. Last year it was in October.
0: That's right.
2: And they moved it to this weekend. So.
0: But then Roots is doing a festival in November, right?
2: Oh, are they?
0: Yeah.
2: Really?
0: So I don't know, maybe.
2: Oh, I didn't know that.
0: Yeah.
2: Cool.
1: We have knowledge too.
2: Oh, of course. I mean,
0: we didn't get it from Cal.
2: Can we say that there's so much going on the Front Range in terms of festivals and great experiences and performances, and there's so many great bands that like it is hard to keep up.
0: It is really hard to keep up.
2: Yeah.
0: Yeah.
2: But we do the best we can here at KGNU.
0: I think we do a good job.
2: I think we do a good job. And we have bands on all the time. We had the Iguanas on.
1: Oh, gosh.
2: Greg's show the other day.
0: Oh. I heard
2: Dan,
0: that.
2: And you always have bands in. You're a regular host on Cabaret. You do Cabaret too, Greg.
1: Once in a while.
2: Yeah.
1: A few times.
0: He can spell it, though.
2: I don't know what I'm talking about, though. How is the blue show going?
0: I don't know.
1: We're having fun. Oh, it's going great.
0: We're having fun, and people are stopping. I think we're playing good music because we've been hearing from a few people, you know.
2: Love it. Okay, yeah. Well, I'm going to get off the mic and go home, and I'm going to be listening in my car.
0: Oh, good. All right.
2: So thanks for having me.
0: I think it's been fun. And, you know, to do blues, it's easy.
2: Yeah.
0: You know, it's easy. After, I tell everybody this. After you do Honky Tonk, everybody should do one or two Honky Tonk Heroes.
2: And if like, you, if burn you yourself
0: get,
2: out.
0: If you can get up at 4 o'clock in the morning and play 2 minutes Buck Owens songs, you know, and just keep it flowing, you can do any other show in the world.
2: It's true. Like, you got to be on your toes for Honky Tonk Heroes. I've never done it, but I know.
1: Oh, well, you're invited.
2: I can tell.
0: You're invited.
2: Listening.
1: Yeah. But you did come down and help us.
2: I did?
1: 6 weeks ago.
2: Oh, yeah, yeah.
1: Okay.
2: That's true. I
1: you
2: was
1: were here.
0: Wait a minute. She came to this one.
1: Yeah.
0: Yeah, well, this building, yeah.
1: That's fine. Okay, so okay. She was here.
2: So play some music, because then I have to tell you guys about the transition leader. So.
0: Okay.
1: Oh, Dan, I had one more song I played. I played Johnny Sansoni. I did play Johnny Sansoni. Happiness. I can't read my writing. What is it? You guys are...
0: Happiness, Love, and Lies from Johnny Sansoni.
1: That's right, the great Johnny Sansoni. All righty, here we go.
0: Right, whoops.
1: So Johnny Sansoni. What we got up next?
0: We're going to find out. Is this my...
1: It's always
0: this is Memphis...
1: It's always a mystery.
0: Memphis Slim. Yeah, Memphis Slim. And this is the 88 Boogie.

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1: Time now is 9 p.m., 8:59, and we're going on for another half an hour, and then we're going to have a live broadcast with giant walking robots. Okay, we've got it.
2: Yep.
1: Giant walking robots. Exciting. Wow. What a good time to be in this building doing this show tonight.
2: Yeah, this is exciting. This is a groundbreaking for us as DJs and for the business itself and the KGNU community, so it's great to be here.
1: That's right. Quick rundown on the set. And then at 10:30, we'll have Cal being a live DJ playing all vinyl.
2: That's right.
1: No 8-track tapes or anything. He's vinyl.
2: He's gearing up. He's ready to go. He's got records. He's got a record players. Hell, he's ready.
1: I want to see some of that vinyl. Do you have that all that cool vinyl that everybody else has?
3: Got a couple.
1: Got a couple.
3: I got ones that no one else has.
1: All right.
2: Those are even better.
1: We started with Memphis Slim, 88 Boogie After Midnight, and qualified with Joe Crown featuring Papa Molly. And Joe Crown has recorded that song before, but that's a great version and just got a really great groove to it. Joe Crown lives in New Orleans. He goes out. Probably his best paying gig is with Kenny Wayne Shepherd, where they tour nationally. But I also saw him at the Maple Leaf. Ooh. And they on Thursday nights about 6 o'clock, they put a piano player in the back room and you just kind of go and hang out there, and he was doing all this New Orleans ragtime music, you know.
2: That's a great bar.
1: Yeah, I love that place.
2: That's got a vibe like that is New Orleans as it gets.
1: That is New Orleans. I tell
2: exactly.
1: You, I sent some people in work over there to see George Porter, and the show was supposed to start at 7, and the musicians didn't start at 7:20. So these people from work are texting me. Nobody's here yet. I said to them, "Well, where are you? Come on." You know, they have different kind of clocks down there.
2: They're not in Denver.
1: And Paying Dues is from In Blue with World's Tallest Drummer. Blue Planet, We All Live Here is the title of that CD. That is Skip the Funktologist when he was a drummer in this group. So,
2: very cool.
1: And he gave me that CD, and it's got all kinds of stuff on it. So we'll be playing more of that. And then Ed Alstrom, Put You First from The Idea of Humanity. Ed is a multi-instrumentalist, but what I found really interesting about him is he's a keyboardist for the New York Yankees.
2: Really?
1: Yeah. You know,
2: that's a good gig.
1: And I thought that was a kind of a cool kind of gospel sort of tinge song. So yeah man.
2: Didn't give us a version of Take Me Out to the Ball Game.
1: Well, I bet that could be pretty good, you know. Maybe
2: sure
1: a 10-minute version where he goes all over the place and jams
2: YouTube
1: on it.
2: Pat, I bet he has quite a extravaganza when he does that seventh inning stretch.
1: If you get a chance, I mean, that's one of the CDs that they have in the new library, and so it's really cool. Ed Alstrom. We're going to go on. This is a group called The Jimmies, and it's called Jimmy's Groove, and the name of the CD is called Give Me the Jimmies, and I saw them a few years ago at the Greeley Blues Jam, The Jimmies.

I'm back home. I told y'all I was going down to St. Louis to go fishing with my nephew and my brother. You don't believe me? You can call my brother right now. I'm not lying.

0: All right, good evening. We're into the extended part of Blues Legacy Night. It's fun to go an extra half an hour.
1: Sure.
0: Yeah, I mean, you know, that's the way we kind of have our shows anyway, that we bring so much music that we can't fit it in all anyway, so this gives us a little bit more opportunity to fit it in. Boy, I sure liked that last set. It was a lot of fun. Jimmy's Groove by the Jimmies, and Greg knows that show band because he saw him at Clear Lake.
2: I did, with Marsha Ball. It was fantastic. At the Surf Ballroom, the venue where Buddy Holly played his last show in 1959.
0: Right, yeah.
2: Took off that night and from Mason City and unfortunately crashed in the Iowa cornfields along with the Big Bopper and Richie Valens. It was a rough day, the day the music died.
0: Speaking of the Big Bopper, there was a George Jones song that he did before George Jones, but I can't remember what it was. And I was surprised to find that out. You'd know it, too, if you heard it. But that's when Waylon Jennings said to Richie Hall, "I hope your plane crashes." Yeah. And it did. And Waylon regretted saying that for the rest of his life. So don't make jokes like that.
2: not a good thing.
0: Might come back and haunt you. And after that was Ways of Man, Anson Funderburg and the Rockets. Tell me what I want to hear. Man,
2: I got a story.
0: About Anson?
2: Yes.
0: Well, let's hear it.
2: I can't remember the year, but I moved here in 92, but I started traveling out here in 86 on business. It must have been early 92, 93, it could have been 94, when Bart C.D. Seller was down on 8th.
0: I remember that.
2: Down on Pearl Street.
0: Oh.
2: It was on the end of Pearl Street.
0: Oh.
2: And Anson Funderburg played in Bart C.D. Seller.
0: Oh, wow.
2: Along with Sammy Myers. You know,
0: yeah, he was the singer.
2: And the singer and played the harmonica. And Anson come walking in. He's got the best hair, man. He's got the great pompadour. Beautiful combed hair with hairspray. He's a good dude. I rapped with him for a few minutes and just brought his Stratocaster, sat down, plugged in his little Fender reverb amp. And they just nestled in a bunch of, in between the rows of records. Mm-hmm. And they just like, my friend Mary was there, a good friend. You know Mary. Good
0: I know
2: friend
0: Mary.
2: From work. And we were like just blown away. Mm-hmm. It was just fantastic. Used to have some good shows down there back in the day.
0: Yeah, that's a kind of a good idea, and it's a kind of a good way to sell records too, you know, so
2: yeah,
0: pretty awesome.
2: Yeah.
0: And then after that, we played a new CD, Omar Coleman and Igor Prieto. He's from Brazil, and Omar's from Chicago, and he did a record on Eddie Roberts' Code Red label, his first one. It's got a picture of an old Chicago Cub logo on it. That was called Answer Your Phone from Old, New, Funky, and Blue. I think that's going to be on my top 10 as that
2: Ooh,
0: CD.
2: That's a good call.
0: That's a good call. But anyway, we won't talk too much. We got like 12 more minutes to cram some more music in. And earlier we were talking about Vanessa Collier. That inspired me to cue up this next cut. Vanessa Collier, man, this thing grooves.

All right, that's Vanessa Collier. Do it my own way. Should have known better. We're going to go out with Big Sam Funky Nation doing a special performance at Jazz Fest. And then we're going to cut over to the giant walking robots. We want to thank all of you guys for listening tonight. And stay tuned to KGNU. Great things are happening here.

New Orleans, how y'all feeling out there? I say New Orleans, how y'all feeling out there? Wade in the back, how y'all feeling out there? Hey! Right about now, we're gonna bring the funk up to another level today. That's right. Is that our turn? Can we bring the funk up to another level? Somebody make some noise out there. Yeah. Well, repeat after me. Everybody.

0: one. How about Drew?
1: Hey, everybody. This is Big Daddy, and it's almost 9:30. We're like 6 microseconds away. So we're going to take you to Giant Walking Robots.
2: I think we got everything.
3: Cool, we have an MC. Are you cool with him saying some stuff?
4: Go if you gotta go.
2: Yeah, of course. He'll be right back. But yes.
3: All good. Thank you.
4: Yep, got it. Cut rock on. Oh, you can you use that one?
5: Tulagi, how we feeling? Night one. That's right. That's right. I just want to let you know that we are in KGNU's new facility in the heart of downtown Boulder right now. And KGNU's been a community station sending radio waves out into the world since 1978. And we just moved here. So this is like the spanky new building that we got, and we're going to host so many cool things here in this room that we're standing in right now. There's going to be film screenings and book readings and musical performances just like this one. So it's really cool that we get to invite the outer world, the public, in here and share with everyone. So we're stoked to have you. And right now we got Denver's own Giant Walking Robots, and we're going to get them kicked off. I hope that everyone's been having a great night.
6: I have.
5: We have. So I'm going to pass it over to you guys, and they're about to cook, everyone. Thank you so much. Oh, I also wanted to let you know that we just now, moments ago, started a live broadcast. So this is actually getting broadcast over the air. So you know what that means. No cussing.
7: Give me some.

Thanks so much, y'all. Thank you so much.

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Thanks so much. Thank you so much. All right, it's nice to see some familiar faces, familiar Giant Walking Robots faces. We appreciate the support, y'all. And if you haven't seen us before, welcome. We are Giant Walking Robots from Denver. It's great to be here.

0: Yeah.
1: Thank you all so much. We do have a merch booth in the back. Go say hi to Shelby and check out some merch if you like it. This one's called Headspin. It's our newest EP we released in December. We got a bunch more music releasing soon for y'all.

live and direct from the Boulder studio. It is Tulagi Fest, and I'm just letting you know, here on the broadcast airwaves, you're tuned to KGNU FM 88.5 Boulder, KGNU 1390 Denver. Keep it locked. We got live performances till midnight.

Thank y'all so much. We appreciate you letting us get weird.

All right, y'all, we got time for one more. We are Giant Walking Robots. We appreciate everybody being here. This one's called Sick.

Thank you all so much. We are Giant Walking Robots from Denver. Stick around. There's more music tonight. Thank you to everyone for having us out. We appreciate y'all. Come see us again. We got a merch table in the back. We're going to get out of the way, and we'll come say hello. Peace.

Yo, it's DJ Mystical in the mix for just a little bit. Those giant walking robots live and direct from the KGU studios in downtown Boulder. You're listening to a live stream of the Tulagi Festival right now. And until Pink Lady Monster comes on in about a half hour, I'm just going to spin some tunes. Hope you dig. Keep it locked to KGNU.

0: night two Loggy Fest. How we feeling night one? Yeah, that's what we like to hear. It's kicking off with a bang right now. I just want to let everyone who's here know that you're inside of KGNU Community Radio. This is a new facility just opened, and we've been in Boulder broadcasting over the airways for 48 years, and I'm stoked, we're all stoked to keep on doing this. And this room that we're in right now is just going to keep on hosting really cool events. We're going to have film screenings and book readings and community gatherings and performances just like this. And today we've already hosted, you know, Americana bands and indie rock and some freaky synth stuff. And now we've got this exciting blend of like weirdo post-punk no wave fantastic stuff, right? And we're stoked to present it to you. And if you want to catch us on the air, it's 88.5 FM here in Boulder, KGNU.org everywhere else. And I'm just going to let y'all take it away. Look how cool this setup, by the way, is. And also letting you know that we are broadcasting this live over the air right now. So it's more than just this room that can hear it. Yep. So let's keep it going. Thank you so much.
1: Thank you. Hello, everybody. We're Pink Lady Monster.

Thank you. And these are all songs we've been playing off of our record, Ponk, that came out last year, actually, just about a year ago, we put this out.

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1: In case you're just tuning in right now, this is DJ Mystical, just letting you know that we have a live broadcast of Pink Lady Monster from the Tulagi Festival that's happening live in Boulder right now. That's what you are hearing. Just an update.

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0: That's all we got for you tonight. Thank you so much for checking us out. We're Pink Lady Monster. Thank you to Lagi. Thanks for the festival for having us. See you guys.
1: We just got a new bass player, and give it up to JJ because he just learned all these songs in like
0: bravo,
1: a week.
0: Bravo.
1: So, sorry, it's not as long as it should be, but you know, what the fuck can you do?

Get yourself on the floor. Get yourself on the floor. Get yourself on the floor. Get yourself on the floor. Get yourself on the floor. Get yourself on the floor. Get yourself on the floor. Get yourself on the floor. Get yourself on the floor. Get yourself on the floor. Get yourself on the floor. Get yourself on the floor. Get yourself on the floor. Get yourself on the floor. Get yourself on the floor. Get yourself on the floor.

Just self on the floor, just self on the floor, just self on the floor, just self on the floor, just self on the floor, just self on the floor, just self on the floor, just self on the floor, just self on the floor, just self on the floor, just self on the floor, just self on the floor, just self on the floor, just self on the floor, just self on the floor, just self on the floor, just self on the floor, just self on the floor, just self on the floor, just self on the floor, just self on the floor, just self on the floor, just self on the floor, just self on the floor, just self on the floor, just self on the floor, just self on the floor, just self on the floor, just self on the floor, just self on the floor, just self on the floor, just self on the floor, just self on the floor, just self on the floor, just self on the floor, just self on the floor, just self on the floor, just self on the floor, just self on the floor, just self on the floor, just self on the floor, just self on the floor, just self on the floor, just self on the floor, just self on the floor, just self on the floor, just self on the floor, just self on the floor, just self on the floor, just self on the floor, just self on the floor, just self on the floor, just self on the floor, just self on the floor

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0: your style?
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2: Took about a second, cause we built it clandestine and benefited from hand-me-down methods that's time-tested. 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The universe is mostly disinterest. 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Duende smuggler in the back of a minivan. This a Pacifica, for your pacifist ass to get a lick upon. 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Yeah. Scallops Hotel is the building. 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
1: I'm gonna read that one more goddamn time. 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

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I'm DJ Schlepp. Tonight's show, everybody, is going to be personal, at least from a music perspective. I always try and give you something personal when I'm on the air. For the next couple hours, we're going to spend some time listening to musicians and bands that help shape my love of music, including Jerry Garcia, The Grateful Dead, Fish, Bob Marley, members of Bob's family, Peter Tosh, The Ethiopians, Culture, and Modest Yahoo. These are artists connected to discovery, improvisation, spirituality, rebellion, community, recovery, and the search for something larger than ourselves or than myself. For me, this music became a doorway. It opened up road trips, friendships, late night listening, live music, time in parking lots, a lot of dancing, a lot of questions, and a lifelong sense that music is a lot more than entertainment. It's something that writes the stories of our souls. It can be a teacher, it can be a companion, and for me, music has been a map, taking me in a lot of different places. So tonight we'll move between jam bands, reggae, roots, some spirituality and Judaism, and songs that help me hear the world and myself a little bit differently. If you're awake with me here at 3 a.m., driving, working, resting, remembering, or just listening in the dark, well, I'm glad you're here. This is Restless Mornings on KGNU, FM 88.5 Boulder, KGNU 1390 Denver. 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Hey, maybe you'll find some Jerry Garcia tunes there. I'm DJ Schlepp.

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I'm DJ Schlepp. I told you tonight we'd be listening to some musicians and music that really started me off on my music journey. And that first set there was all, well, it was all about Jerry Garcia and Jerry connected music. We opened with Old and In the Way from the Old and In the Way group. And then we heard Jerry Garcia Band with Cats Under the Stars. From there, we moved into Jerry Garcia and David Grisman, a few tunes with The Thrill Is Gone. And we closed that set with Garcia and Grisman's version of Whiskey in the Jar. I wanted to begin tonight here because for me, well, I fell in love with Jerry Garcia before I really fell in love with the Grateful Dead. Don't hate me out there, anybody. It was Jerry's sound first, his voice, his picking, his ability to take a song, an old bluegrass tune or a blues standard, sometimes a traditional folk song or a piece of American music that had already had many lives, and somehow make it feel like it was arriving directly and connected to me and my life. There was something in Jerry's playing that felt both ancient and completely alive and current at the same time. I felt like he was joyful, mournful, playful, searching, and broken up all at the same time. And maybe that's why I connected with him so deeply before I fully even understood why. And now as I deepen my own recovery, I hear Jerry differently. His life carried brilliance, generosity, struggle, and real pain. His experience with substance use disorder and his attempts at recovery tell the story of someone who knew the fight from the inside. Now, I don't romanticize that part of his story, but I can recognize it, I can honor it, I can hear the ache and the longing. And what I ultimately feel is a very talented human being underneath all the myth and the legend. And I think that's part of why his music still reaches me and probably reaches so many other people as well. That last set had bluegrass, soul, blues, and folk all in it. But underneath all of that, for me, it was really about tenderness. The tenderness of a musician who could pick that guitar or banjo or whatever he was playing with incredible precision and still sound like he was reaching for something beyond the language of words or beyond the music itself. I love Jerry. I still do. And tonight we start with him in an honor and a tribute with a doorway he opened for me into music, community, improvisation, and the lifelong search for a sound that tells the truth. Again, you're listening to Restless Mornings on KGNU FM 88.5 Boulder, KGNU 1390 Denver, and I'm DJ Schlepp.

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you that you can join KGNU on Thursday, September 3rd for a special screening of Summer Tour, a documentary following young fans as they discover the Dead & Company, touring company, and the musical traditions that came before them. Doors open at 6 p.m. with the film beginning at 7 p.m. and refreshments will be available. Seats for this special film screening are limited, so reserve your spot now at kgnu.org. On that last set, we heard Friend of the Devil from American Beauty, followed by High Time from Working Man's Dead. We moved into Althea from Go to Heaven and closed with Shakedown Street from the titled album Shakedown Street. If Jerry Garcia opened a doorway for me, or a portal, then the Grateful Dead widened it into a whole world. This is where my love for jam bands really started to grow, not just because of the songs, but because of everything that surrounded those songs, the concerts, the scene, the people, the sights, the sounds, and the smells. The feeling of arriving somewhere and realizing that the parking lot was already part of the show. That sense of music could create a temporary community, or a longtime community as well, a traveling village, a place where people were strange and weird and colorful and fully alive, and I felt like one of those folks, and it hooked me. Then there was Shakedown Street. I loved Shakedown Street. I still do. It felt like I was in my element on that street, surrounded by music, movement, vendors, conversations, wandering, meandering, the grilled cheeses, the incense, the laughter, the possibility, and that unmistakable feeling that something was happening before the band ever took the stage. It was the scene. And the Dead made songs feel both deeply personal and completely communal at the same time. Friend of the Devil has that road-worn outlaw energy about running, hiding, and negotiating with your own shadow. High Time, that slows everything down into something more fragile. Althea, well, it feels like a self-reflection, like someone trying to understand their own patterns and their evasions. How are we meandering through the world? And Shakedown Street brings us back into the groove, the scene, the dance. I hear these songs differently now than I did when I first fell in love with them. Back then, I was drawn to the freedom, the wandering, the looseness, the idea that life could be bigger and weirder with whatever path I thought I was supposed to follow. And now that I'm in recovery, I still love that freedom, but I'm also learning the difference between freedom and escape. The Grateful Dead gave me a language for improvisation, for not knowing exactly where the song was going, but trusting and believing in the people that you're playing with. That feels like music, and it feels like community. It feels like life. So this last set was really about beginning a scene for me, the point where music stopped being something I listened to and became something I felt in my soul and in my bones, somewhere I wanted to go. Again, you're listening to KGNU 1390 Denver, KGNU FM 88.5 Boulder. We're going to keep going with the next band in my musical journey. We're going to hear some Fish, y'all.

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I'm DJ Schlepp, and that last set moved us into the 4 o'clock hour with Phish, the band that really defined my musical experience in my late teens and early 20s. We started with Bouncing Around the Room, probably the first Phish song I heard that got airplay on the radio. From Lawn Boy, and then we heard Free from the album Billy Breathes, followed by Undermined from the aforetitled Undermined. And from there, we moved into Ghost from The Story of the Ghost and closed that set with Silent in the Morning, probably appropriate at just after 4 o'clock in the morning from the album Rift. If the Grateful Dead opened the scene and Shakedown Street for me, well, Phish became the scene that I got myself embedded in during those formative years. It was a period when experimentation had set in musically, socially, personally. Thought I was figuring out who I was, who my people were, and what my relationship with music was going to be and what it was going to look like. With Phish, the scene was the scene was the scene. You know what I mean. The shows, the parking lots, inside jokes, long jams, strange lyrics that only some of us knew and understood. The sense that everyone around you understood something that really didn't need to be explained, that we were part of a secret community, maybe even on some of those nights. Bouncing Around the Room felt like that early entry point for me. It was bright, circular, joyful, pretty innocent, and Free stretched that feeling into something larger. It felt like a release, moving forward and becoming uncontained. Ghost brings out the mystery and groove that for me made Phish feel like it was living in its own universe or expanding to a different universe. But the song that really hits me differently now that I came to later in life is Undermined. At 50 years old in recovery, the lyrics of Undermined feel closer to my life now than it ever could have when I first heard them. Undecided, undefined, relocated, not retired, reprimanded and rewired, reinvented, redefined, rearranged, but not refined. That feels like recovery language. It feels like middle of life language. It feels like the strange mercy that we have of still becoming, of still moving somewhere. And maybe that's part of why I feel closer to Trey Anastasio and the band now than ever before. Not just because of the music, but because of the survival inside the music, the growth getting rewired, and the possibility that we can be rearranged without ever really being finished. So we closed out that last set with Silent in the Morning. Feels pretty right now as we move full on into 4 a.m. But the morning is just beginning to announce itself quietly. And yeah, that set was about Phish, but we're going to move on to another stage and formation period of my life. We're going to move on to the man himself, Bob Marley. Again, you're listening to Restless Mornings on KGNU FM 88.5 Boulder, KGNU 1390 Denver. Thanks for being with me this restless morning. I'm DJ Schlepp.

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I'm DJ Schlepp. Well, that set brought us into Bob Marley. We heard Zimbabwe, followed by War, Redemption Song, Stir It Up, and Kaya. For me, Bob Marley sits in a similar place as Jerry Garcia, not because they sound alike necessarily, but because both became much more than just musicians in my life. Bob was an icon, a mystic, a prophet. His message came through in his songs, but also in his presence, his style, his demeanor, and his way of carrying spirit through sound. Listening to Bob Marley changed my life. I ended up traveling and living in Zimbabwe after hearing that first song from that set, and that changed me even more. When I was in Zimbabwe in 1996, my entire world shifted. Africa stopped being some idea or place on a map, and it became something that I felt connected to at a soul level. I connected differently with people there on a more human level, a spiritual level, on a soul level. And the music, the history, the land, the struggle, the joy, and the community all started to mean something different to me. Zimbabwe carries that power directly. Its music tied to liberation, to people and a place, to the dignity of self-determination. And then the song War takes us even deeper, took me even deeper. Bob's version of War draws directly from Emperor Haile Selassie's 1963 address to the United Nations, turning a political and spiritual statement into a chant against racism, oppression, and human hierarchy. And that message stayed with me. I ended up getting a degree in Ethiopian history, and by 2000, I traveled to Ethiopia, a country I had been looking toward, to stretch forth her hands, reading about and studying for years. Ethiopia was a part of the spiritual geography that Bob Marley opened up for me. And it wasn't simply a destination, it was a place connected to my faith, my history, my longing, and my identity. And then Redemption Song, well, that brought it all inward. Freedom is political, yes, but it's also personal. It's spiritual. It's the work of emancipating ourselves from the stories, the fears, the systems, and the habits that aim to keep us small. We're big. We've got a lot. We've got a lot of feelings and a lot of emotions. We've got a lot to say in this world. And then Stir It Up and Kaya remind us that Bob Marley's music was not only about struggle, it was also about warmth and love, sweetness, the body, the breath, and ease. So that last set is about the moment that reggae became more than music for me. It became a path. It changed where I traveled, where I studied, how I listened, and how I walked and understood the connection in the world. Again, you're listening to Restless Mornings on KGNU, FM 88.5 Boulder, KGNU 1390 Denver. We're going to move on and hear some of Bob Marley's family members, from his mom to his kids and even grandkids. I'm DJ Schlepp, and I'm grateful you're here with me this morning.

morning, still on the same page, but here we are, chasing hope in the hope we stay honest. Sometimes life

0: bottom. Sometimes life can kick you when you're down. Cause we got that faith.
1: 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We started with Sadella Marley Booker, that's Bob Marley's mother, and Awake Zion. And then we heard Rita Marley, Bob's wife, with One Draw. From there, we moved to Ziggy, Bob's oldest son, with Shalom Salam, followed by Damien Jr. Gong Marley, another one of Bob's sons, with Miname Jr. Gong. And we closed with Skip Marley, one of Bob's grandsons, and Faith. I love Bob Marley deeply, but part of what has become meaningful to me over time is realizing that his music did not end with him. It moved through a family, through a lineage, through generations. It became an inheritance, not just frozen in the past, but alive and still changing. And there's something beautiful for me about beginning with that set with his mother, Sadella Marley Booker. Shout out to all the moms out there. Shout out to my mom, Carol Shapiro. And reminds us that every prophet, every icon, every legend begins as somebody's child. I was the child of Carol and Larry. And before Bob was Bob Marley, he was born into a family, a place, a lineage, and a story. And then Rita Marley came along and carried another part of that story. She was a partner, an artist, a witness, a keeper of the flame, and a strong, independent woman who put up with and dealt with a lot, and a powerful musician in her own right. One Draw brings a different kind of energy into our rooms. It reminds us that the Marley universe was never just about one voice. And then Ziggy's Shalom Salam is one I especially appreciate because it speaks across traditions. Peace, Shalom in Hebrew, peace, Salam in Arabic. As a Jewish person who has spent so much of my life drawn towards reggae, Rastafari, Africa, and spiritual searching, that song feels like a bridge, a reminder that music can hold longing for peace even when the world keeps proving how difficult peace can be. Damien Jr. Gong Marley brings the fire forward. You can hear his inheritance in his voice, but you can also hear his individuality. He's not just carrying the Bob Marley name or the Marley name. He's expanding it. He's sharpening it, making it speak in his own generation. I love me some Jr. Gong. And then Skip Marley with Faith brings us to the next generation still, the sense that legacy is not only what we receive, but also what we do with it once we receive it. So this set is all about family, but also about something larger, what we inherit, what we carry, and what we choose to pass on. Shout out to my kids. They're not up, but maybe they'll hear this someday and think back on their dad's musical journey. You're listening to Restless Mornings on KGNU FM 88.5 Boulder, KGNU 1390 Denver. I'm DJ Schlepp, and we're going to keep moving through musicians that were influential in my life. As I started to better understand Bob Marley, I started to look at other musicians that were connected to him, like Bunny Wailer and specifically Peter Tosh. And this next set is an honor and a tribute to that fantastic musician, Peter Tosh.

0: I am mighty and thunderable Exebir Masakan Gramawi Rasvatar Madani Alam Tina Easterling the Ghost and the Ghast Saitiopia.
1: I'm not in this world to live up to your expectations. 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

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I'm DJ Schlepp. And that set moved us from Bob Marley and the Marley family into another legend, Peter Tosh. We heard The Toughest, Brand New Second Hand, MAGA Dog, and I Am That I Am. Peter Tosh is someone that I came to appreciate more deeply as I grew older and as my love for Bob Marley and reggae expanded. And the more I listened, the more Peter became, well, another kind of messenger, another kind of prophet to me. His talent was undeniable, but so was his presence. His cool, his swagger, his fire, his refusal to shrink himself or be someone that someone else wanted him to be. Peter Tosh did not sound like someone asking for permission. He sounded like someone delivering a message. And for me, that message really comes through strongly in this

center of this set for me. The phrase reaches back into the Bible, into the book of Exodus, when God tells Moses, "I am that I am," and Peter takes that sacred language and turns it into a declaration of identity, dignity, and spiritual authority. "I'm not in this world to live up to your expectations, and neither are you here to live up to mine." That line hits hard as I move through my recovery in this stage of my life. As I mature, I hear that line as both freedom and responsibility. I do not have to live inside everyone else's expectations. I do not have to be defined by old stories, old mistakes, or someone else's limited understanding of who I am. But I also don't get to control who other people are. Their path is theirs and mine is mine. "I am that I am" becomes a grounding statement for me, a reminder to stand in truth without needing to dominate, to know who I am without needing to perform, to learn to love my brother, as Peter Tosh says, without coveting, belittling, or trying to move what cannot be moved. Peter Tosh's life was far too short, but his music still carries a force. Rebel music, spiritual music, ultimately truth-telling music. And tonight, in this stretch of the morning, as we break into the 5 o'clock hour, it reminds me that identity can be sacred, that dignity can be resistance, and that sometimes the most powerful thing we can say is simply, "I am." 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We're going to go through this last hour with a couple other bands that were really meaningful and influential on my life. We're going to start out with the Ethiopians and the song Pirate.

0: What you gonna do when your money burn? What you gonna tell him when he come? You're listening to Restless Mornings on KGNU's FM 88.5 Boulder, KGNU 1390 Denver. Wherever you're listening to and from, I'm DJ Schlepp. And that last set brought us into the legendary Jamaican group, one near and dear to my heart, the Ethiopians. We heard Pirate, followed by Ona Fadiyad, Things That Get From Bad to Worse, Never Get Burned, and then lastly, Train to Glory. For me, the Ethiopians matter before the first note even plays because of the name itself, the Ethiopians. That name crosses a bridge that became central to my life in my 20s, Jamaica and Ethiopia, reggae and Rastafari, the Caribbean and Africa, the homeland, music and spiritual identity. After traveling to Zimbabwe in 1996, Africa became something I felt deeply in my soul. And then in 2000, I had traveled to Ethiopia after years of reading, studying, listening, and looking toward that country as she stretched forth her hands as a place of deep spiritual meaning. Around that same time in my life, I was also spending a lot of time among the Rastafarian community on the east coast of the U.S. and later in the Caribbean. And those experiences changed how I understood music, history, spirituality, and connection. So when I hear a Jamaican group called the Ethiopians, I hear more than their harmonies and their rhythm. I hear the diaspora. I hear a cultural and spiritual conversation and connection, the way that reggae carried Africa across the ocean. I hear the way Ethiopia became a symbol of resistance, of strength, of solidarity, divinity, a homeland, a symbol of dignity, and ultimately of return. And this set moved through struggle, warning, resilience, and hope, things I get from bad to worse. Well, it speaks plenty of hardship, and Never Get Burned carries survival, and Train to Glory points towards something higher, movement, destination, and faith. And that's always been part of what has drawn me to reggae, maybe you too, wherever you are out there. Reggae can name suffering without surrendering to it. It can dance and testify at the same time. It can be political, spiritual, joyful, and deeply human all at once. It's complex. That one-drop beat, it hits your soul and it hits your heart in ways maybe you didn't expect. And the Ethiopians sit right in that current for me, a reminder that the music I love has always been carrying maps of migration, of resistance, of spirituality, and ultimately of return. 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I'm DJ Schlepp, and as we approach 5:30, we're going to move into another band that really had a lot of importance in my life, Joseph Hill and Culture.
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I'm DJ Schlepp. And don't miss Ozo Motley with the Iguanas at Fox Theater on Saturday, August 29th at 8 p.m. That's an all-ages show. Since forming in 1995, the six-piece band Ozo Motley has blended Latin, hip-hop, funk, reggae, and global influences into a sound that reflects the energy, diversity, and rhythm of LA itself. Tune in to hear openers The Iguanas live on KGNU during the Morning Sound Alternative coming up this Thursday. That last set, as we wrap up the 5 o'clock hour, brought us into a band culture featuring the great Joseph Hill. We heard Black Starliner, Tell Me Where You Get It, I Tried, and 2-7's Clash. Culture became one of those reggae groups I came to truly appreciate as I went deeper into the music, the culture, the history, and the spiritual current running underneath it. Joseph Hill, the lead singer of Culture, he was not just a singer. To me, he was another messenger, another prophet-like voice carrying warning, wisdom, memory, and praise through his song. And this set felt deeply connected to the themes we've been moving through tonight, or this morning: Jamaica, Ethiopia, Africa, Rastafari, return, liberation, and the way music can carry both history and prophecy. Black Starliner is powerful in that way. It reaches toward Marcus Garvey and the dream of return, the longing for Africa, for home, for dignity, for a place beyond Babylon. When Joseph Hill sings about Sierra Leone, Ghana, Zimbabwe, Ethiopia, and Africa stretching forth her hands, I hear that not only as geography, but as a spiritual orientation, a direction of the soul. And then 2-7's Clash brings in prophecy directly. Marcus Garvey, signs, dread, judgment, change, warning, that phrase when the 2-7's Clash carries a whole atmosphere in and of itself. It feels like a song about history, history bending, about people sensing that something is coming, about the world we know is about to be shaken by forces larger than ourselves. And maybe we're feeling that way today, too. For me, hearing Culture in this part of the morning, it feels right. We're moving closer to the daylight, but this music is not soft background music. It asks us to wake up. It asks us to remember, to understand that reggae is not just rhythm and groove, though it certainly has that, too. It's a testimony. It's resistance and theology. It's history sung out loud. And again, this music connects back to my own life. Traveling in Africa, in Ethiopia specifically, a time spent within the Rastafarian community, and now my roots in Denver's Jewish community, to the way that reggae helps me feel a bridge between places, people, and spiritual questions I've always been trying to understand. Culture and Joseph Hill, they helped me carry that bridge forward, and I'm honored and grateful to be able to carry it with you this morning. Again, you're listening to Restless Mornings on KGNU, FM 88.5 Boulder, KGNU 1390 Denver, and we're going to close this Restless Morning set out with another musician I love dearly, Madis Yahu. We'll start here, and as we wrap up this set, I'm grateful for all of you sticking with me this morning.

Yeah, so this is a song. This song is about the destruction of the temple, you know, and the eventual building up of the third temple that we're waiting for.

Yeah, so this is a song. This song is about the destruction of the temple, you know, and the eventual building up of the third temple that we're waiting for.

0: 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That feels like the right place to land for me with reggae, Jewish identity and spirituality, prayer, fire, and the ongoing search for connection. Again, this morning's show moved through some influential musicians and bands in my life, and I want to thank you for spending these early morning hours with me. I'm DJ Schlepp, and you've been listening to Restless Mornings on KGNU FM 88.5 Boulder, KGNU 1390 Denver, and I'm grateful and honored to be able to turn it over to Ann Cantelow for Honky Tonk Heroes coming up next. 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
1: 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Many thanks to DJ Schlepp for a great show. And time now for our Honky Tonk Heroes. And we'll be listening to old-style country music, country and western swing, and lots of songs from Dolly Parton today. She has passed, I'm very sad to say, and we will all miss her, especially the listeners of this show, but everybody, the whole world. She was quite the philanthropist, quite the just all-around good person, and had great music. And we're going to start out with, I'm going to be playing songs of hers throughout the show today, and not just a concentrated set or two, but I'll be sprinkling, doing that kind of tribute to Dolly Parton. And we'll start out with Berry Pie. This is her song. She wrote it. An early one, I believe.

That was the Buckaroos, Buck Owens and his Buckaroos, that is. And that was Till These Dreams Come True. Started our set with a song by the late Dolly Parton. Very sad to say. Passed away at age 80, this last week. And her song that we heard was Berry Pie. A very charming song. Very fun. And after that, we heard That's the Way I Feel from Roger Miller. That was followed by Maiden's Prayer, instrumental piece by Jim and Jesse. Then we heard Sweet Dreams, what a classic, and that was by Patsy Cline. Then after that, I Ain't the One, and that was by Jesse Coulter and Waylon Jennings together. And then it was Watermelon and Root Beer from Sarah Gail Meach. And then another Dolly Parton song. We'll be hearing lots of Dolly Parton songs this morning. I am a great admirer of her work and of her style. And this song that we heard after Watermelon and Root Beer was Made of Stone. Do you think my heart, do you think I am made of stone? And then just now, Till These Dreams Come True from Buck Owens and his Buckaroos. I'm Ann Cantillo. We're launched into the Honky Tonk Heroes Show. We're going to be listening to classic style country music, country western, and swing. Mostly country music, this particular show. Coming up next is Hank Williams, and the song is I Don't Care If Tomorrow Never Comes.

Fun version of the Panhandle Rag by The Ventures. I'm sorry to say, but the one phone doesn't seem to be working, and somebody has tried to call and I haven't been able to hear what was being said, and I'm sorry about that. You can email dj@kgnu.org to reach the studio. And I tried rebooting it, but I don't know if that fixed it. I have a feeling maybe not. I tried testing by calling myself, and that's a little hard to do. Anyway, we just heard Panhandle Rag by The Ventures, and we started out the set with I Don't Care If Tomorrow Never Comes from Hank Williams, and then A Lighter Shade of Blue from Tammy Wynette we heard, and then we heard One by One by Kitty Wells and Red Foley. After that, it was My Little Country Rose, kind of a fun song from Randy Hughes and Band. And then a couple of instrumentals. We heard Piano Breakdown by Moon Mullican, and then just now Panhandle Rag by The Ventures. A lot of adventurous drumming in that one. Coming up next, we're going to hear Saturday Night by Billy Joe Shaver. And again, I'm sorry the phone does not seem to be working. More updates if that changes. We are marking the passing of Dolly Parton today. We'll be listening to lots of Dolly Parton tunes. We've heard a number already, but coming up next here is Billy Joe Shaver.

0: That was Marty Stewart and the Staple Singers together with famous song The Weight, W-E-I-G-H-T. And we started our set with Saturday Night by Billy Joe Shaver. Then we heard two from Dolly Parton. We heard The Last Thing on My Mind, a duet with Porter Wagoner. She started out her career and on the Porter Wagoner show. They had a duet thing going, and they were producing hits and doing well, but she wanted to be on her own. She wanted to follow her own star. So eventually, in friendliness, she left the show and went her own way. But that was from the time with Porter Wagoner, The Last Thing on My Mind. And after that, we heard Dolly Parton again with Light of a Clear Blue Morning. Then we heard Willie Nelson, an instrumental by Willie Nelson called Bandera. And that was followed by Johnny Cash, Home of the Blues. And then just now, The Weight from Marty Stewart and the Staple Singers. There will be more Dolly Parton songs all through the show. But the next song I'm going to... first I want to mention that you're listening to KGNU FM 88.5 Boulder, KGNU 1390 Denver. And I'm Ann Cantillo, and we're listening to the Honky Tonk Heroes show. And we'll be listening to Honky Tonk Heroes until 9 o'clock, and then it will be Old Grass, New Grass with Annie Sorotniak from 9 to 12, and then Terrasonic and on into the day with more and more music. I have a couple of announcements, and then we will hear our next song, which is by Australian artist Kevin Chagog, and the song is Lorena.
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0: I also want to mention that the phone is not working here in the studio, but you can email the studio at dj@kgnu.org.

Red River Rag by Arthur Smith. Before that, Backwoods Barbie. What a song. And that was by Dolly Parton, of course. Dolly Parton has passed, very sad to say, and we will really miss her. Dolly Parton, who followed her own star with confidence and strength. And we started our set with Lorena by Kevin Chagog, artist from Australia. And then we heard Merle Haggard and the Strangers with One Sweet Hello. And then it said, and One Sad Goodbye. After that was Trouble in Mind from Jerry Lee Lewis. Then Waymore's Blues, great song from Waylon Jennings. Then it was George Jones we heard. She Thinks I Still Care. That was followed by Backwoods Barbie by Dolly Parton, and then Red River Rag just now. Our next tune, we've got another instrumental coming up. It's called Until. It's played by Mel Hargis Pig Robbins. Mel Hargis Robbins, also known as Pig Robbins.

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appear in the strangest of places. 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

Alabama, Mississippi, Miss. You wanted to boogie? Well, how about this? I'm the midnight flyer. I'm the night watchman. 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I'm the midnight flyer, night watchman.

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1: We just heard Dolly Parton's classic Jolene, Please Don't Take My Man, and started our set with Until by Mel Hargis, or Pig Robbins. After that, we heard Twice the Fool by Little Jimmy Dickens, called Little Jimmy Dickens because he was a child when he first started performing. And after that, we heard Lonely Coming Down from Dolly Parton. And then we heard Yesterday's Wine, and that was by Willie Nelson, followed by Alabama, and that was by Roger Miller, prolific songwriter and performer. And after that, Setting the Woods on Fire from Hank Williams. Then it was Hank Thompson who brought us Yesterday's Girl, and then Jolene we heard just now by Dolly Parton. We're listening, of course, to lots of Dolly Parton songs today. More to come, and we are marking her passing at age 80, this week. Very sad. I know I have shed a tear. And the next one up, the next song up, is by Dolly Parton. And here is her version of I Will Always Love You. She wrote this song, and it was performed by Whitney Houston to great success for both her and Whitney Houston. And she did many philanthropic acts or activities with her earnings from that song. So here is I Will Always Love You by Dolly Parton, her own song.

A quick note, the phone is not working here in the studio, but you can reach the studio by email dj@kgnu.org. Sorry about that.

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2: 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We just heard three songs from Dolly Parton. We heard I Will Always Love You, the original, and what a lovely song. And after that, My Tennessee Mountain Home, a live version then that was followed by In the Good Old Days, talking about her own life story, very real childhood in poverty, she's talking about the nuances of that. Grew up in a one-room cabin and then moved to a two-room cabin. And that was her childhood. The two-room cabin on a ridge, I believe it was. I forget the name of the ridge. Brought her a lot of joy. She enjoyed the environment there. From what I read. The Wikipedia version. And so coming up, we're going to hear Dale Watson. This is an instrumental called Remembering Gary, and there will be more Dolly songs in the next hour. We've got an hour left to the show, almost, and Annie Sorotniak will be bringing you Old Grass, New Grass at 9 o'clock. We are listening to the Honky Tonk Heroes Show, old style country music. Catch Honky Tonk Heroes every Saturday, 6 to 9. I'm Ann Cantillo. Oh, and I must say, the phone is not working today. I've tried to answer it. It rings. I've tried to answer it, and I can hear nothing over the line. So I'm sorry about that, and you can email the studio at dj@kgnu.org.

That was called Ava's Waltz, and it was played on the violin by Ilana James. Started out our set with Remembering Gary, an instrumental from Dale Watson. Then we heard Johnny Paycheck, There Lies the Difference. And that was followed by Willie Nelson with Dolly Parton, singing the song From Here to the Moon and Back. And then by request, we had a request from none other than Big Daddy. And thank you for the request. And we heard Stairway to Heaven, the live version, in this case, by Dolly Parton. And then a couple of instrumentals. We heard Mandolin Boogie by Arthur Guitar Boogie Smith, followed by Ava's Waltz just now by Ilana James. Oh, let's see. Coming up next, pardon me, is Junior Brown. That's easy for you to say. But we do have more songs from Dolly Parton in the rest of our show. Got a half hour left, so I'm going to fit them in. Actually, I'm going to play one of them right now first, and I'll play Here I Am. I forgot I had that one all planned. Here I Am. Just like Dolly, full of confidence, Here I Am by Dolly Parton with artist Sia, S-I-A.

Letting go of a car you love is difficult, but knowing it will support a cause you believe in makes it much easier. If you have a vehicle that you no longer need, donate it to KGNU by calling 1-844-KGNU-CAR. That's 1-844-546-8227, and thank you.

And we're coming to the end of the Honky Tonk Heroes show. I've had a great time bringing you music, and I've shed a tear or two for Dolly Parton along with the rest of us. She will be sorely missed in the world. The world is less of a place without her, wouldn't you say? And we just heard three from her, and the last one was I Still Miss Someone by Dolly Parton. But let me start at the beginning of this set, which was quite long. I was trying to fit in as much as I could. We heard Here I Am, Dolly Parton, and See Ya. Then we heard Bob Wills and his Texas Playboys, Steel Guitar Rag. Then it was That's Easy for You to Say, Junior Brown. The World You Left Behind was by Jim Reeves. Then we heard Tennessee Homesick Blues from Dolly Parton, another Dolly Parton tune. Have I got them all in? I think so. And then we heard Dark Night, Bright Future by Dolly Parton. And then one of my personal favorites, I Still Miss Someone by Dolly Parton. After that, in the background, we heard Snowball by Stonewall Jackson. And playing now in the background is Jolly Joe Clark by George Barnes. Coming up next after that will be Blue Smoke by Merle Travis. And you are listening to, you're listening to KGNU FM 88.5 Boulder, KGNU 1390 Denver. Stay tuned for Annie Sorodniak. She will be here with Old Grass, New Grass, and more Dolly. And I took a peek at her playlist. And listen on into the morning and enjoy the morning, enjoy the sunlight, and have a great day. I'm Ann Cantillo here on the fifth Saturdays when they occur in a month for Honky Tonk Heroes. That's what you've been listening to.

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2: 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This is Old Grass, New Grass. And I'm Annie Sorotniak, and I'll be your host here on your community radio station for the next 3 hours. Hey, I just want to acknowledge the Honky Tonk Heroes show and the host, Ann Cantelow. What a powerful show this morning. Super, super wonderful to hear all those Dolly Parton songs. As you know, we're collectively mourning the loss of Dolly Parton. We're going to hear her voice, a few covers of her songs as we acknowledge her loss and just think about what an amazing humanitarian she is and how much she's inspired us. So after Tuesday, I reworked my program after a bunch of tears. And so hopefully you will enjoy the show. And we'll have old grass, we'll have new grass, we'll have some new releases, and we'll be sprinkling in some magic from Dolly Parton. You can say hello and send messages to me today at dj@kgnu.org. Our phones are not working, so you're going to actually hear Neil coming down from the mountains to deliver the Bucks Bluegrass hotline later this morning, too. So we've got a lot of music in store for you. So thanks for tuning in. I hope you enjoy the show. Let's hear some Bill Monroe.

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This is Old Grass, New Grass, and we just heard Love of the Mountains from Lost and Found, tune written by a gentleman that we also lost this week, Alan Mills. So want to send that one out to all the Virginia folks and to all the lovers of classic bluegrass. Yeah, that's a great song and a song we sing in our jams, and just want to play that one for everybody. We started the set with Father Bill Monroe, Shady Grove. What a great song. Love hearing that old time sound, that mandolin. It just, it's what got a lot of us started here in bluegrass. And so I want to share that with folks. Then the Stanley Brothers, How Mountain Girls Can Love. And yes, they sure can. 16 Greatest Hits. Great. That's the record that it was on. We went into Fall on My Knees, Rising Appalachia, from the Wider Circles anniversary record that came out in 2025. Nice old-timey tune. And then heard from Michael Daves and Jacob Jolliffe. The record was Re-Like Jim and Jesse, and it's Are You Missing Me? And yes, we're missing lots of folks here. Missing my friends that I pick with, and just missing family. Missing Dolly, of course. So wanted to play those old-timey songs. And thank you so much for tuning in. You can send messages to dj@kgnu.org today. Phones aren't working here at the studio. You know, we're transitioning to our new Boulder studio. And hopefully next time I'm online on the air, I'll be broadcasting from then. But here I'm at our old studio and having a great time playing music for you. So, hey, let's get back to some Thomas Castle and Tim Stafford. Here we go.

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1: 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Thanks so much for tuning in today. I'm having a great time working the board here and taking emails. Got a couple requests I'll try to get to if I can here on this beautiful hot Saturday in Boulder, Colorado. And like I mentioned, we're featuring a bunch of Dolly songs this morning, kind of continuing what Ann Cantelow did in the amazing show this morning at Honky Tonk Heroes. Good to do more bluegrass versions of her tunes for the most part. And so we started that set with Ramblin' Heart, Thomas Castle and Tim Stafford getting together for that single that came out just this year. We went into a Dolly cover sung by some dudes, the band is Jig Jam. And we heard Jolene. So I bet you were thinking I was going to play another version of that today. But you know what? Had to mix it up a little for everybody. Then we heard Tim O'Brien singing Pastures of Plenty, Woody Guthrie song. And that was from the Tim O'Brien Band record that came out about 6 or 7 years ago. And then we heard a couple times, Land of My Other. And that was a collaboration with the Irish supergroup Dervish with the bluegrass powerhouse that is Sister Sadie. That's a sweet, sweet cover that came out this year of a traditional Irish tune. And as lots of bluegrass tunes have roots in Ireland, and I like to mix it up, as y'all know. We heard, finished our set with the Crying Uncle Bluegrass Band. The recording was from the I Still Remember June record, and the song was Annalena. And we're getting close to the top of the hour, but we're not quite there yet, so I think we should hear some Jimmy Martin. What do y'all say? Let's do it.

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2: 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This is top of the hour. It's 10 o'clock. You're at Old Grass, New Grass. We started our set with Blue Eyed Darlin', Jimmy Martin, and then In Honor of Dolly, by Lost Penny. The songwriter is Nataline Seekers, and she's the brains behind the Snowy Grass Festival as well. She's an amazing songwriter, amazing human. Her tribute song to Dolly Parton, Dolly Do. And special guests on that track are some Lions royalty, Sally Van Meter, and Eric Tureen. So, all right, hey, it's 10 o'clock, and I got a friend here in the studio. What's up, Neil?
3: Good morning, Annie. And good morning, Bluegrass lovers. It is Buck's Bluegrass Hotline for August 29th, 2026. Let's start with the big shows. Coming up September 4th, Daryl Scott's going to be at Swallow Hill in Denver. The doors are at 7 for an 8 o'clock show. On September 19th, it's a benefit for Swallow Hill Music with Elephant Revival. That's going to go on at Swallow Hill. The doors are at 6 for a 7 o'clock show. There's also some VIP packages that they crank up about 5 o'clock on the 19th of September. Around town, September 3rd, Meadows and Fields will be at the Columbine Cafe in Golden at 6:30. Also on the 3rd, Bonnie and Taylor Sims will be at the Longmont Museum at 7 o'clock. September 11th, Rapid Grass will be at Gold Hill Inn at 8 o'clock. The Jams and Dance Groups is Joanne's Sunday Afternoon Bluegrass Jam at Clancy's Irish Pub in Wheat Ridge at 4 o'clock. Going on April through November, it's a Bluegrass Service at St. Luke's Episcopal Church in Denver at 5 o'clock on Sundays, and Seedstock Brewing Company in Denver has a jam on Sundays at 6:30. 6 and 40 Brewing Company in Lakewood has a jam on Mondays at 5:30, and the Beginner's Jam is on the second Monday of the month at the American Music School in Lakewood at 6:30. 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Trash Talk Tavern in Denver has a jam on the 1st and 3rd Thursdays of the month at 6. The festivals and stuff going on right now, basically all over Boulder, including KGNU's new building. It's the Tulagi Roots Music Festival going on all weekend long, folks. There's like 80 venues and 100 and some bands. It's just an amazing big show all over town here in Boulder. Come on up. The hotline is a community service provided by KGNU. 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Mash the Old Grass, New Grass button, and the hotline is right there. The old calendar is just, boom, in your face. That's Buck's Bluegrass Hotline for this week, folks. Get out and see some live music. It'll do your ears good.
2: Hey, thank you so much, Neil. 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
2: All right. Well, thanks so much again, and thanks for bringing the calendar. It's so great. It's such a really fun way to learn what's happening We're a community type music, bluegrass. It's friends, it's family, it's meeting new people, it's maybe learning to pick a new instrument. So check out the jams, check out the dance groups, check out the concerts, and thanks again for tuning in here. Old grass, new grass. Let's get back to some music.

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2: 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And I am at the old studio and look forward to going to the new studios this afternoon as part of the Tulagi Fest. So that'll be super fun. A lot of bands playing all around this weekend. And Neil mentioned it on Buck's Bluegrass Calendar. But folks can also go online to see more live music and learn more about what the jams and dance groups are going to be happening soon. We started that long set with the Foghorn String Band playing fiddle tune Lost Girl. The recording was Rattlesnake Tidal Wave. And then I squeezed in a request from Neil, who was here doing the calendar. And this was in honor of the passing of yet one another bluegrass great. We lost Pat Enright, one of the founders of the National Bluegrass Band this week as well. So I kind of imagine him and Dolly and Alan jamming up there or in the great beyond. We don't know, but I feel that they live on in their music, and I'm going to keep sharing it as long as I can. So that song was The Train Carrying Jimmy Rogers Home. Okay. Then we heard Allison Brown, Steve Martin, and the Indigo Girls singing Girl, Have Money When You're Old. And that's good. That's a good message. So hopefully we can all somehow do that. And then we heard a fiddle tune. The band was Della May, and they were playing on the Julia Bell, the John Hartford Fiddle Tune Project Volume 2. That song was Kenny and Mac. And I did a little deep dive on that tune. The artists that were playing it were Avril Smith, Sharon Gilchrist on the mandolin, Vicky Vaughn on the bass, Celia Woodsmith on her amazing vocals, and fiddler extraordinaire Kimber Ludeker. So that tune was composed by John Hartford, and it was dedicated to violin builders Mac Barnes and Kenny Lamb, hence the name Kenny and Mac. And the tune honors the duo who built one of John's beloved fiddles. And it had an inlaid drawing of a riverboat that John designed himself. So that's a little fun trivia for you here on this Saturday morning for all you fiddlers out there. And then we finished our set with Lynn Morris, Mama's Hand. That Hazel Dickens tune, it gets you right at the heart. So it's an emotional day for us here at KGNU. And I am going to keep that vibe going, but we're going to pick up the tempo a little bit here. Let's hear some high lonesome music. Y'all ready?

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2: And like I love to say, support comes from you, our listener members, here at KGNU. Thanks so much for tuning in to Old Grass, New Grass. This is Annie, and I've been having a great time playing music for you, songs that I picked, reworked with the events of this week. And it's an honor and a privilege for me to share this music with my friends, my family, new friends. It's just great to be part of KGNU. So let me tell you about that last set we started with. Vince Gill singing High Lonesome Sound, and he's joined with Union Station and Allison Krauss on that great song he wrote. And then we heard some Dolly, of course, Dolly Parton singing Train, Train. That was on the Grass is Blue record, and if you haven't listened to that yet, let's get to it. I was almost tempted to play the whole thing today because every song is great, and I did start our set the very beginning of the program with the final song on that set. I was pretty emotional at the beginning of the show and forgot to back announce the show. Anyhow, we live and learn, but let me tell you about Train Train, because that was, you heard some shredding with Jerry Douglas, Stuart Duncan, good old Sammy Bush on the mando, Alan O'Brien, Keith Little on the harmony vocals, Jim Mills on the banjo, Brian Sutton on guitar, and Barry Bales on bass. I came across a video of this recording on the interwebs, and everyone looked like they were having so much fun, especially Dolly. So had to squeeze that one in. And then we kept the pace up with Andy Leftwich playing a song he wrote. It's the title track from his new record that came out this year. It's called Aced. And man, that was some fine, fine mandolin picking, and all the instruments on that record sounded so mighty fine. We heard a brand new song from Bronwyn. The record is Rattlin' Bones, and the song was Sticks and Stones. That record was just released this month. She's such a superbly talented fiddler, singer, songwriter. She loves Colorado. I caught her sets this year at the Midwinter Bluegrass Festival and the inaugural Bloomgrass Festival in Longmont. And man, she shredded, cut the stage, cut a rug, whatever you say. It was so much fun. The energy that she puts out is really so inspiring to me as someone who loves live music, someone who loves to play. So was so excited to share a Bronwyn song that she wrote for you here today at Old Grass, New Grass. Let's get back to some more music.

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2: 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Streaming out of Boulder, Colorado, on the dials. Such a good morning here, playing music for you. Playing Dolly, playing new songs, and just having a grand old time here on this warm, late summer Saturday morning here at KGNU. So the last set, let's tell you a little bit about that pick-in that we heard. We kicked it off with Third Time Out, I've Waited as Long as I Can. And that was on Grandpa's Mandolin, came out about 20 years ago, a little over that. And then we heard I'm With Her singing Lord Lead Me On from their Sing Me Alive record that just came out this April. Boy, what a set at Rocky Grass this year. Pure magic with Sarah Jarosz, Aoife O'Donovan, and Sarah Watkins. I always take a chance to, anytime they're playing, I try to catch them live because they're amazing. Amazing humans, amazing musicians, just super, super fun, and love sharing their music with you. And we close that set with Mason Vai, See It While You Can, the National Parks song. The song speaks for itself here, if you're listening, if you're paying attention to the world. That came out in February this year. So it's the top of the hour, man. It's almost the top of the hour. The time is going really fast here today. So I'm going to do my best to get as much music in, more tunes, less talking. All right. Hey, let's hear some Jake Lay. Y'all ready? Let's go.

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2: 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Having a good time here playing music for folks. And our last set was kind of a local, no, not local, but recent, I would say, recent. Everything came out this spring and summer on this track. So we kicked it off with our friends at Jake Legg from their brand new release, just came out in June. The record is No One Lives Here Anymore. The song was Summertime Blues, written by Dylan McCarthy, the mandolin player in the band, and sung quite beautifully by Eric Wiggs. And then we heard a band out of South Carolina. The band is Backline, and the song was Reaping the Blues. So we had Summertime Blues, Reaping the Blues. That record was Turning New Ground, and it came out in July. And then we heard I've Endured. Oh, yeah. What a song. That has been recorded by a lot of folks over the years, Hazel Dickens' song. And it was most recently, as of the last 2 weeks, released on an amazing record, Bluegrass Women. It's a must listen. I've been playing this one practically nonstop since it came out 2 weeks ago. Love all the tracks. So that was I've Endured. And Lindsay put together different musicians, all female, obviously, Bluegrass Women, on that record. And so it's something really fun to hear. Her musicians on that cut, we had heard Sarah Jarose on the octave mandolin, Brittany Haas on the fiddle, right? You heard that tone. There's only one Brittany. Sierra Hull on the mandolin, Allison DeGroote on the clawhammer style banjo, and Emma Rose with the vocals and I think the bass. Correct me if I'm wrong. But anyhow, that was, it's a fun song, and check that whole record out if you can. And we finished our set with Tanasi, North Carolina band. They travel nationally, and that song was Mahala and Let's Hold On. And the band is Billy Cardine, Mary Lucy, and Anya Hinkle. And this year, if you were at the Academy, you got to hang out with Billy if you were a dobro player, Mary if you were a bass player, and Anya was also hanging out, picking a ton, and just inspiring us with her music. She's an amazing multi-

music here. Now we're going to maybe do a little bit more of the traditional side of things. Let's hear some Bobby Hicks. All right, here we go.

Oh, Dolly, we love you so much. That was Coat of Many Colors, from Coat of Many Colors that came out 55 years ago. And the song is so special. It's touched so many of our hearts. And we're just soaking in your music today, Dolly. We started the set with Don't This Road Look Rough and Rocky, from Down the Road. Songs of Flat and Scruggs that came out in 2002, featuring Bobby Hicks, Doyle Lawson, J.D. Crowe, and Jerry D. Jerry Douglas on the dobro on that. And we went into a waltz. The waltz is Mom and Dad's Waltz. And the artists that sang and played on that were Tony Trischka and Farai Malik. And that came out on Earl Jam 2 about a year ago. Ferrari is a jazz and contemporary vocalist. She's a composer and also the assistant chair of the Contemporary Musical Arts New England Conservatory. So Lefty Frizzell wrote that song, and in addition to Tony's banjo, we heard Sam Bush on the mando, Brian Sutton on the guitar, and Todd Phillips on the bass on that track. Then we heard a beautiful song by partners in life and music, Darren and Brooke Aldridge, Wildflower 2 from Talk of the Town, came out about 2 years ago. This is KGNU, your community radio station. I'm Annie, and it's been so much fun to play music for you here today. We got about a half an hour left here on our program, and then we're going to turn it over to Terrasonic with Joel, and we've got music all afternoon. So keep your dial tuned to 88.5 FM in Boulder, 1390 in Denver, and just or st keep streaming. That's what I'll say for that. Thanks to all who have tried calling in. I'm sorry, but the phones are down. So we've tried picking up, and there's nothing. I can't hear you. So you can send a message to us at dj@kgnu.org. I'll have access to that until noon, and then it's the station's email. So can't log in at all. But anyhow, that's thanks for all of you who have been texting and sending messages and sending emails. I really appreciate it. And so I would love to continue playing for the next half an hour. We are going to start with a new song that came out by Jared Walker. It's one of his very originals, and it's on a brand new record that just came out in May. So let's get to it.

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2: This is Old Grass, New Grass, and we have about 15 minutes left in our program, so we'll keep with the music. About the last set, we heard Miles on My Shoes, Jared Walker. He's the mandolinist, singer, and songwriter with the Billy Strings Band. Well, one of the songwriters, obviously. He tours with Billy, and it's just great to hear his new project that came out in May. And then we heard a single that was released this week. The band is Never Come Down, and the song was Red Tail, and they're out of Portland. They were Rocky Grass Band Contest winners several years back, maybe 6 or 7, and love hearing that song. And we went into a band, Clay Street Unit, playing Left Unsaid. That's from Sin and Squalor, another new record this year. This Denver-based band is making some serious playing nationwide on the station. So love that sound, love that vocals. Great record, Sin and Squalor. And then we finish the set with one of my all-time favorite songs, From a Distance. That was sung by Valerie Smith, Claire Lynch, and Irene Kelly, a bluegrass version of that song. You may have heard Nancy Griffith's version of it that came out quite a few years back. And the songwriter on that song is Julie Gold. So I wanted to shout out and give her credit for such an amazing song that inspires us. It's such a great message. All right, we're going to get back to some more music. Here's a band out of Florida, Remedy Tree. Beyond What I Can See.

Magic Accident, Delamay. Oh my, so much energy. Wow. They had such a great set at Rocky Grass this year. So fun to share their music. Such a great message here on KGNU on this old grass, new grass show. We have just a few moments left, so let's back announce that last set. We kicked it off with Remedy Tree, Beyond What I Can See. And that's a Florida-based band, and Jason Carter was on that track. Then we heard a Blue Highway song, Someday. Props to Tone Woods String Band for shout or for sharing that on they did a beautiful version of it on Facebook this week and in honor of Dolly. So thought I would play the Blue Highway version of it because it was licensed and whatnot. And then we finished that little set with Magic Accident again, Della May. 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And of course, on the internet, kgnu.org. You can stream all day. Don't turn your dial. We've got great music all day. Joel from Terrasonic is coming up next. I've got one more song for the show. It's a Dolly song, Dolly cover, and from Little Sparrow, and gonna send it out. Let's just keep her spirit alive. Let's do this together, team. All right.

0: 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Have a turkey or tofu dog with a lemonade and catch up with community as we say bon voyage and thanks for 25 years on Walnut Street. Saturday, September 12th.
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I am Joel Davis, your host for the next hour, bringing you the best sounds from all around, from our KGNU's brand new downtown Boulder Media Center and Cultural Center. A lot going on here this weekend at KGNU. We'll tell you all about that a little bit later in the program. In the meantime, I've got really nothing for you but music, so we're just going to get right to it. If you'd like to get in touch, you can reach me on the phone, I think, 303-442-4242. DJ@KGNU.org definitely works. This is Terrasonic. I am Joel Davis, and you are listening to it on KGNU.

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Stop, boys, I said to stop. Stop, boys, I said to stop. Boys, I said to stop. Boys, I said to stop. Stop, boys, I said to stop.

0: 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Them drums making me feel so nice. Look.
1: Beat, boys, I said to beat. Beat, boys, I said to beat. Beat, boys, I said to beat. Boys, it's sounding sweet. Boys, I said to beat.

just about 17 minutes past the hour here at Terrasonic, your weekly magic carpet ride around the world of music. I am Joel Davis, your pilot. This and most every Saturday, noon to 1. Thank you for joining me. Very happy to be coming to you from KGNU's downtown Boulder 14th Street Studios, where we are slowly transitioning from 25 years at Walnut to our new era in downtown Boulder. Very happy to be here. A lot going on at the Boulder studio today. Of course, we are hosting two venues for the Tulagi Music Festival happening this weekend. Full weekend of live music across downtown from a variety of local acts, and many of them playing right here at 1720 14th Street. If you've got the credentials for the festival, we hope to see you here. On September 3rd, there's a special screening of Summer Tour, a documentary following young fans as they discover the Dead & Company touring community. That's at 6 o'clock on Thursday the 3rd, with the film starting at 7. 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In the show, we've heard from Gato e Monte and Frente Cumbiero, a new single from Incorrecto called Que lo revise el VAR. Check it with VAR, one of our favorite new aspects of World Cup soccer this year, I'm sure. Samba Easy after that from Matahari Sons and Mo Horizons. Cool new record from them. And Take It Easy by Mr. Power with Nicole Fiallo and Carassi after that. And then Mansa Musa. And a track called Beat the Drum. That's a classic, and that comes from a new compilation out on Soundway called Kaiso Power Sound Revolution in Trinidad. Still a whole lot of music to come in this round of Terrasonic. If you'd like to reach me, I think you can only do it via email, and I'd love to hear from you. DJ@KGNU.org. Well, let's get back to the music now here on Terrasonic.

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All right, you're in tune to Terrasonic on listener-supported KGNU Community Radio. I'm Joel Davis, and we are a little over halfway through this week's Magic Carpet Ride around the world of music. Thanks very much for tuning in on this decent Saturday here on the Colorado Front Range. Looking north, the skies are actually quite threatening right now. So I hope you're safe wherever you are and ready for whatever the day brings. In that last set of music, we heard from Margareche Meneses and Arnaldo Antunes, going back to a compilation that came out on a long-defunct Italian label called Amiata, and from 2004 from a record called Brizzi do Brasil. We heard, as I said, Margareche Meneses and Arnaldo Antunes, and Aldo Brizzi compilation called O Amor. And that's a collection of Brazilian artists doing the music of Italian songwriter Aldo Brizzi. And then from a new compilation called Sounds of Malawi, out on the Hen House Studios label, we heard Keturah and a track called Insanje. And then going back to 2007, Bogota, Pernet and the Caribbean Ravers, an album called Cumbia Galactica, and from that we heard Palante. And right now, digging back into that Kaiso Power Sound Revolution in Trinidad 1970 to 1980 compilation, we heard from Mansa Musa Beat the Drum earlier, and now it is a band called Sensational Roots and Calypso Zest. Zest is indeed the best zest. Great music still to come in another half of Terrasonic for you. The Donovan is going to be doing his first Reggae Bloodlines from KGNU's new Downtown Boulder studio, and a whole lot more coming at you today and every day on your community radio station, KGNU.

Much of Morocco is bordered on the east by the towering Atlas Mountains. Below the mountains, there are broad, gently rolling valleys. Here, the Moroccan farmer works his fields and tends his flocks. The soil is good, but rocky in many areas, and yields more to the skill and endurance of the farmer and his animals than to the quality of his equipment.

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It's Terrasonic on listener-powered KGNU Community Radio. We just heard music from a brand new compilation out on the Hive Mind label called My Heart is Dust Before Him, 21st Century Gazba from Algeria. And the gazba is the name of that flute-like instrument, taking such a prominent lead in all the tracks on this record and has played such a big part in Rai music out of Algeria for the last 50, 60 years or so, and really just a great compilation of kind of modern-day Algerian soul music, and I can listen to that gazba and those rhythms, and that's just kind of laid-back vocal style all day, and pretty much been listening to that album all day for the last several days. Before that, we heard from Larbi Imgran, and I don't really know much about this band. They're also from they're from Morocco, and I heard this Moroccan radio station via Radio Garden this week, and I heard a track, and I Shazammed it, and nothing, and I have been looking for this song for days now. Still have not found it, but I did find Larbi Imgran, a really cool band. And Telemachus before that from some field-like recordings from Morocco from a while back, 20 years or so ago, maybe 10, and some new music from Turkey from Societe 25. In the background right now, it's Giuliano Sorgini and a track called Wasi Nella Giungla, from an album called Africa Oscura. Stand by. Maka is in to bring you Reggae Bloodlines following headlines from the BBC. I believe we're going to have some live performances this afternoon. I don't know if that's like artists coming in for Bloodlines or if this is part of the Talagi Fest, KGNU hosting two stages for that. And so we'll find out more about that and you'll hear it coming your way soon. On Terrasonic, we have a little more time to go, so let's get back to the music here. It's KGNU, Terrasonic.

All right, 2.5 minutes before the top of the hour here at Terrasonic, your weekly magic carpet ride around the world of music. Coming in for a landing, we just heard a track called Mosca Muerta, Dead Fly, by Maria Daniela y su sonido láser. And that is new music out of Mexico. That was a groove right there. Before that, Diosa by Chancha Viercircuito and Sofia Viola from a new EP by them called Oro en Ti. Just came out last month. And Chancha Viercircuito is coming to Denver on Friday, September 11th to the Marigold for Ritmo and Global del Norte al Sur. It's part of the Biennial of the Americas. And it'll be Chancha Viercircuito along with Denver's own Siembra Sound System and El Jaguar de la Muerte. 8:30 doors, 9 o'clock show. Again, this is Friday, September 11th at the Marigold in Denver. Chancha Viercircuito, see you there. Stick around. We've got a lot of music still to come today for you on KGNU. Standing by, of course, is the Donovan, ready to bring you 3 hours of the best in reggae music. Somewhere in there, there's going to be a set of music from the Tulagi Fest, KGNU hosting two stages for that festival, and I believe we're going to be doing some simulcasting. African Roots at 4 o'clock, Ocle Joe, and at 6 o'clock, Liito brings you Corriente. 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We are listener-powered community radio for the Front Range and beyond. Thank you very much for listening. I'm Joel Davis. I wish you all a lovely weekend and week, and we'll see you back here next Saturday for another episode of Terrasonic. It will be September. Yes, we're into the embers of the year. Have a great weekend, y'all.

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1: So much to you and me.
0: Link up, tune in, see what a guan. Reggae Bloodlines in session. Mr. Joel Davis preceded. Always a great show. I always tell them people, in them, Joel Davis, whenever they come for Reggae Bloodlines, they need to come an hour early to catch what you got going on, son. That's you. Most worthwhile.

Massive. We're going to fly today. So there's a big thing going on at KGNU at the downtown 14th Street, the new spot. Can't tell you much about it, because I don't know much about it, but it's a happening. We'll be broadcasting live some of the bands, a couple of the bands, I believe. Well, at least one on this program, so stay tuned. We're going till 4 o'clock on Reggae Bloodline, so you might hear something you like during the course of

0: say something.
1: Yeah, man, where you deal with Jetty?
0: Say something.
1: May what? I say something right here now? Is it me? You lost out of place, not true?
0: Oka Joe stepped in the building and he was lost.
1: Dreddy.
0: He was on the west wing of the building. What color is the building? Now? We can't call it the White House.
1: Dreddy.
0: Let's call it that.
1: This is this is a long ways from when we were over on the other side. You know what I mean, I say?
0: Oh, you know what I had in mind for you today?
1: Yeah.
0: I was going to take you on a tour to all the places that KGNU
1: used to
0: be set up.
1: Oh, yeah?
0: In fact, a few months ago, I went over to this one, the original one, and to my surprise, the buildings were still there.
1: Oh, really?
0: Yeah, over by the Millennia Hotel?
1: Yeah.
0: Oh, well, it's got to be like a couple months ago. Two or three.
2: With all the construction, the buildings?
0: Yeah, the buildings were there. The two of the cottages. I think there was more. And they're still there. I took a picture and everything. I was very surprised. I thought, nah.
1: Well, you felt like you were in Jurassic Park, huh?
0: No, it was very cool. I think it's some kind of community building.
1: Dredd, what are you doing sitting down? I don't think I've ever seen you do a show sitting down. You know, were you a CEO of some kind of KGNU? Your people, I think the man has changed, you know.
0: No.
1: He's now a corporate host.
0: I think I didn't wear jacket.
1: Stand up, my youth, and raise the microphone. Is it me I say?
0: Okay, Joe, it's good to see you, man.
1: Yeah, man. Wagwan King, what you have for the people today?
0: So you're doing African Roots. You should let the folks know that, right?
1: Yeah,
0: now.
1: African Roots is going to be on fire today. They said they have some kind of live performance during the show, but I'm going to water the lawn before the live performance. See me, I say, King, get me a deal with people.
0: Well, they sprung it on me, too.
1: Let me tell you something. When Oko Joe run African Roots, you're going to get African Roots, you know, in the dirt. Kick off your boot and jump in at the dirt. Work, baby, work, baby, work, baby, work. You see me, I say, King?
0: Okay, you know the days when I created African Roots?
1: Yeah, man.
0: As I did. This was my theme song. I'm playing it for the folks.
1: Right now?
0: Yeah.
1: Ow!
0: This was the original theme
1: song. Touch my soul, Dreddy, touch my soul.

0: real love, not the puppy love.
1: Jetty.
0: I want to say that on the air. Jetty. People, Oko Joe want everybody to know that Jewel Davis, top dog. You see me, I say? No, Jetty, me, I lie, me, I tell?
1: Well, he's the only man at KGNU that was born with a radio voice.
0: Okay. You see me, I say? And I just want you to know,
1: Joe. The rest of us are just fake.
0: I, Oko Joe, love you, brother. You see me? All right. And he has us straight. He just gave us like a 30-second crash course. So if you see me and Donovan Maka parachuting out of the top floor here, you know we didn't follow the instructions from Jewel Davis, you know.
1: Straight.
0: We're on the run. Is it me, I say? Hey, yo, people, DJ at KGNU.org. If you want to request or send a message to Donovan Maka or anything, because the phone line, Dreddy, what happened to the phone, man?
1: What I look like? I look like a man with phone.
0: Yeah, man. Have
1: even my own personal phone, I haven't seen it until I decided to come to Boulder.
0: But Dredd, you don't ever check the email, so you always have your phone. So today you got to check your email.
1: All right. So today you'll be making yourself useful, right?
0: People, one more thing too. Check your Facebook on Maka. We're going to post some pictures of the new digs. You see me, I say? We're going to post it live. So make sure you check Donovan Maka Facebook page and
1: you?
0: See what I want.
1: You don't have, you're too good for Facebook?
0: Me have no book and my face mash up, so no Facebook.
1: Come on in, Joel.
0: Come on in, Joel. We want to get this. People, this is going to be flashing. Maka, Oko Joe, Jewel Davis is coming up on Facebook right here now from the brand new studio. Donovan,
2: yeah.
0: Turn the lights on. Them can't see you, man. You're hiding in the dark. What are you doing?

0: guy.
1: Yeah, man.
0: Have a good show.
1: Yeah, man.
0: Thanks, Joe. I'll see you next week.
1: Hey, Dreddy. Yeah, man. You have anybody out there could send us some coconut water or something? Me thirsty already. You know, it's hot out there.
2: I got some pineapple juice.
1: Pineapple juice.
2: That's all I
1: coconut water alone me deal with, King.

0: I think Hoka Joe want to give the people in the lobby a shout.
1: Yo, we just turn on the lights and open up the window. We are some Africans, you know, them have we in a cave. It was dark, Dreddy. What a guan. Last time I was in a dark thing, my ancestors was in the bottom of a ship. We don't want that kind of color no more. Give us some sunlight. Red again. Donovan.

0: Run it. But now I hear nothing. Try the other one.
1: That's the one.
0: This is a test. Do not attempt to adjust the radio. You find it?
1: No, man.
0: All right. No, watch now.
2: And with so many getting shit faced, picking from the poisons just to displace the minds from the pain.
0: All right. Go on. Let me see. Yeah, man, it's what I said. The other
3: company
0: one.
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0: from the top. All right. 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

0: want to take a moment and just say hey to some folks, some new listeners to the program, see? Some ladies. We're talking about Shelby, Rosie, Yuli, and Story. Yes, these are real people. They're all at this stuff. I went to get the choppers checked out this week.
1: Dreddy, you've always had a million-dollar smile, you know.
0: It cost me almost that.
1: That's what insurance is for, my youth.
0: It's at least half a million.
1: Yo, that's what insurance. They know of insurance at Jamaica.
0: This is a quarter million smile right here.
1: Boy, all you need is a diamond and

0: think one of your brothers could translate this one for us, Oko.
1: Yeah, man, Emka, man. He grew up in Germany, you know. The Hawaiian Biafran, the Chinese Nigerian.
0: Oh, yeah. I forgot about
1: him. He might be coming through this afternoon. Is it me, I say?
0: Look forward. It's been a while.

0: this just reminds me that my daughter is visiting. My daughter from Amsterdam. I think she came in yesterday and...
1: Is she coming to the studio today?
0: No, she's attending a wedding. She didn't come to see her father from Amsterdam. She came to a wedding.
1: Boy.
0: Hey, listen. You know, when your kids get older, you get a little further down on the list.
1: You think so? No, man. That girl, she was in the studio last time she was in town, Dreddy. No, you can't say that. That's your number one right there.
0: Listen, she's on a tight schedule. So if I don't see her this run, I won't be hurt.
1: Dreddy, listen, man. Can I say something to you? Ever since you started sitting down in this new studio, you started talking all proper. What is schedule? What do you mean schedule? What are you? You turn British pan me now, man? You sit down and you are CEO, CFO. It's schedule. Oh, ladies and gentlemen, the schedule. She's on a tight schedule out there. And what's going on with the dread, man?
0: You know, I used to be an English major.
1: Really?
0: Yeah. So the schedule thing to work with me.
1: I see. That's what I'm used to right there.
0: I can't find a K in there.
1: Unbelievable.

0: Yes, man. Yes. Man called Nosliv. Nosliv. His name is actually Wilson, but he spelled it backwards and it becomes Nosliv. Sounds a little more German since that's where he's holed up these days. All right, where the tune there? Now you're the tune, brethren. You're the wrong thing around you. All right.
1: Sweet like sugar, sugar. That's what she needs. Sugar, sugar.
0: Richard Stevens.

0: Dreddy, you give me a chance to play a tune. I want to play something special right now for Alicia, if you don't mind. You know, last show we had, I didn't mention Alicia, and I told you the rest of the year I was going to play one tune for Alicia anytime we touch studio. You see me, I say, King,
1: That's true.
0: could you say a few words
1: Good man.
0: about this that
1: Good
0: lovely
1: man.
0: lady that I miss so dearly? Eh?
1: Good move.
0: What do you think?
1: Run the tune.
0: Run the tune?
1: Run
0: Yo,
1: the tune.
0: Alicia, wherever you're there, just know that Okojo. Okojo miss you. You see me, I say? Don't let nobody tell you nothing different, you know. And watch over with Donovan Mark and him younger brother in at the studio, and we're just trying to figure out which button to press so we don't eject ourselves out of the studio. Dreddy, you know me, I do it. Me not lie, people.
1: Have you sorted it out?
0: It's, we'll figure it out, but guess what? In the meantime, if you see two African men parachuting off the fourth floor, they have five floors. How many floors they have in this beautiful building, eh?
1: We're high up.
0: Well, wherever we are, if you see two guys parachuting and landing over in the football field across the road, you know what happened. We touched the wrong button.
1: We're high enough to kill Matty Puss.
0: Oh, you
1: I'll
0: mean?
1: Explain that for you later.
0: Yeah, I don't know what he just said, people, but whatever it is, I'm out of that one. You know what I say? Don't put me in that one. I don't want to be in that boat.
1: Oh, yeah, it's true. That's what you understand.
0: Yeah.
1: The Proverbs go, high seat kills Matty Puss. Means people who are high and mighty and puffed up.
0: Yeah, man.
1: When they fall, the fall is so great that they'll die.
0: Anyway, interesting.
1: Run the team.
0: We're ready. Check what? People, if you want to reach us, you can't call us today. You know that 303-442-4242 in the studio is not live. It's not hot. We're in a new studio. You see me, I say? So it's dj@kgnu.org. And we'll be going in there and taking your requests and reading your comments and all of that good stuff. In the meantime, Alicia, Dreddy, push me up on auxiliary one right there. So you see me? Alicia, we love you. We love you. We love you. We love you.

0: Yes, well, Massive and Dread.
1: Alicia is our niece that left us a couple months ago.
0: And, yes.
1: We just want to keep her memory alive.
0: Yes.
1: And I know I didn't tell you this, local Joe, but you know, this coming month I have to take a drive to Atlanta for the same occasion.
0: A drive?
1: Of a different niece. Different niece of mine has made the transition, so
0: yeah,
1: me and one of the brothers are gonna
0: condolences to the family.
1: Yeah, you know, it's like Jennifer and Lynette and all the family down in Atlanta. Seeing, yeah, man. So I just sort of look a life setup, you know. People these days, you don't have to be old to make a move. You know, it's when it's your time, it's your time.
0: Well, I just, you know, I always felt this positive energy from Alicia. And for anybody wondering out there, Alicia is one of the most positive spirits that has ever passed through the Reggae Bloodline studio. Whenever she called, she just was full of life and love. And
1: yeah, man. She always brought, even all the folks around, all the family around her down in Houston where she was living. You know, she was like the life source of that. So, you know, hopefully they can keep it going. All right, give me something.
0: Dreddy, I have something coming up, but first, me big up the crew in Nigeria. Listen, Sylvester Oyibo on DJ@KGNU.org. He has a request for us. Reverend Sister Gloria in Abuja at the Jesuit number one high school, Catholic high school in Abuja, is listening live. Nicolette in Benin City, graduate of Emotan Primary School. She's listening live. So all over Nigeria, West Africa, we have people listening. Is it me, Dreddy? Well, yeah, and I just want to let people know that...
1: Remind them that African Roots is at 4 o'clock and they need to...
0: Yeah, African Roots start at 4 o'clock Colorado time for all those people on the other side of the planet. You have to add 7 hours to your clock. In the meantime, don't worry. Donovan Maka Okojo, we're grinding for you right here. Right here, right here, no.
1: We depend
0: the mighty diamonds, have mercy. You know, man was made to suffer. You know that, right, Dreddy? Eh? Did you know that?
1: I don't know. It's happening, but...

0: Good tune that talk of Joe, man.
1: You like that one there? But Dreddy, what do you mean when you say woman was made to feel the pain? What that mean? Man was made to suffer. I get that one. Me, I suffer. Me, all my life, you know.
2: USA is safe, pilot. Eh? Reward safe drivers.
1: I just want to know.
2: 30% off your auto insurance premium at renewal.
0: We would all have been extinct by now.
1: What do you mean? Explain.
0: We would be extinct.
1: You mean women out of existence?
0: We'd last about 50 years and then we'd
1: die. And then that's it. Big up all the empress them who, you know, feel the pain. I guess that's what you're trying to say, right? Is that what you're trying to say?
0: Yeah,
1: well, I don't know. Let me ask you, you know. Right. This one, I don't know. What you have coming up, Dreddy? Some high octane, your drug ears on the people now?
0: Right. Let's see.
1: Let's Dreddy, see this is what happens when Donovan Marcus sits down and he tries to play music. It's the big GNU people. Did you know 88.5? Donovan Marcus, 50 years and counting. Number one show in the world.

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Yeah. Yeah. 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

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Yeah. Yeah. 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

Hey, she got a boom, boom, boom, boom, boom, boom. Hey, yo, Dreddy, me know you have enough things you want to say, but listen, people, that's Donovan Maka on the ones and twos, you know, selecting for you. Bad man on the ones and twos, original selector, reggae bloodline founder, African roots promoter, the foundation, Donovan Maka himself out of

0: 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KGN New Style, Reggae Bloodline Style. You don't know already. New studio, on fire. Jamaican flag flying in the studio. Nigerian flag in the studio. What a combination. The dynamic duo in the house, people.
1: True thing, brother. You tell no lie. Hey, Massive and crew. Want to throw that one out there for all the people having birthdays in August. My son, he had a birthday. Cindy had a birthday.

0: Marcia down in Jamaica, Mr. Wilmar. Who else had birthdays? Some good people had birthdays. All the Argos people. Even Marcus Garvey was an Argos man. You know.
1: What sign is that anyways when you're an Argos man? What is
0: sign?
1: That?
0: Sign? What's yeah. that?
1: Like man, it's
0: man, I don't do signs, Bridget.
1: Whether you do it or not, it's still out there. What are you talking about? I don't do signs, brethren.
0: No, no, but it's not.
1: What month were you born, Dreddy? What month? Were you an August baby?
0: No, March.
1: Okay, Miss Mary West's last born boy was born in March. Interesting. Spring baby. Okay, that's why you love flowers and things. You already are a garden and thing, you know.
0: You notice?
1: Yo, people, the other day, Donovan Maka came over to big up my mom. And as he came into the house, he started analyzing all the plants and the trees. He goes, oh, that's a peach tree. Hmm, did it give you peaches this year? Why, I tell you, man, you're something else, Jetty. If I didn't know you, boy, I would have just rolled out the red carpet and just bowed down and be like,
0: bow down anyway.
1: All right.
2: For them wicked carried us away, captivity required from us a song. How can we sing King Alpha's song in a strange land? You know, us anytime in town, you know, we always listen to Donovan, you know. Watch out, Donovan. No respect every time. Melodian said that.
3: Rastafari.
2: Selassie.
0: Melodian, is that a thing? Yes, people. This is our brethren, Mr. Tony Brevet and Trevor. Both of these fine gentlemen have moved on to higher planes, but we're not forget them, no time at all.
2: A warning, Donovan, it's when Melodas in the place, Mafia pass through.

0: Also, you know, we're talking about radio announcers. Jamaica lost a very important and one of the top radio announcers in the history of Jamaica. I'm not lying. A brother, yeah. Brother man by the name of Dervin Malcolm. And he worked for the, mostly for Power 106. Good man.
1: He's not coming.
0: Yeah, I used to check him when you go down to see Mr. Newton James at the Power.
1: Coming back.
0: So it's a big loss. Dervin Malcolm, he was a young man. He made his mark.
1: Yeah.

0: Melodians live in the studio some years ago.
1: Yeah.
0: Yeah, they came to KGNU studio and they decided to just cut a tune right on the spot. I saw the man to do the thing.
1: Some boy bad like that.
0: These veterans have been, they were around from the 60s as hit makers.
2: He's mightier.
0: But, you know, sadly, we've been losing a lot of the great ones. You got some things you need to mention?
1: Eddie Stone want to know if you have any Dolly Parton songs that done in a reggae style. You know, Dolly Parton, one of the empresses, passed away recently, you know.
0: Yeah, man, we got, you see, this is why... All right, nothing. Yeah, man, we got some Dolly Parton lined up for the audience. Yeah?
1: And he just want to know if you could play something for him.
0: We should play them sooner than later because we have a live band coming up. And so we don't have the full 3 hours to do what we do here. So we're going to try and get some music in that the people ask.
1: Yeah, and you have two more emails from Sylvester Oyibo. We want to hear some U-Roy. Say you're not sure what the name of the tune is, but it goes like Godenati Dread. And he also requests Could You Be Loved by Bob Marley. Boy, I need some loving in my life right now, you know. I'm telling you, man, I don't know why I go on. Could anybody come to the studio and give Uncle Joe some love? On 14th Street, downtown Boulder. We'll let you in the door.
0: I'll call you Roy. Fisherman Stop.
1: Sylvester Oyibo, all the way in Lagos, Nigeria. This is for you.

0: Yes, massive. It's around the Black Uhuru and
1: Jody,
0: the people. I'm seeing it
1: was how big of an impact did Dolly Parton have in Jamaica? Just curious, because
0: Dolly Parton is big everywhere, man. Dolly Parton is Dolly Parton. Yeah, God, we said the letters in the word. Dolly Parton is one of the giants, and just not, you know, not just in the United States, worldwide. It's like Jamaicans now. Jamaicans are, this mic is buzzing, but it's okay. Jamaicans are big on country music, but it's mostly, I don't know if they're up on current country music, but they're up on country and Western back in the day when it was called that. See? So if you find a Jamaican over 60 years old, maybe even over 50, and you put them in a contest, a country music debate or contest, they'll tell you everything about every country singer from 19 how long. See? Because it's something that was just in her. My own Uncle D, he had every Charlie Pride album that was ever made. Every Charlie
1: you mean?
0: Pride song. Every Dolly Parton.
1: Really?
0: And she made like 65 albums.
1: Every single one?
0: Up until he died about some years ago.
1: What a selection you know.
0: I think she made some after his passing.
1: So you're talking about 45s wax, like real records.
0: Records. And him have them, they're probably all in the Grand Cayman where he lived most of his years. So it's a huge thing, man. Dolly Parton. And that was the only woman probably on the planet they couldn't find one person that didn't love Dolly Parton.
1: Everybody love her. Yo, in a jungle in Africa, then listen Dolly Parton, you know.
0: They should.
1: Some people are just God bless youth from them born, you know what I say?
0: Yeah, well,
1: she come from poverty, you know, from some, you know.
0: It's one of them things, man.
1: We love Dolly Parton. Reggae Bloodlines, we love Dolly Parton. This one is reaching out to Terry, your boy. Say him lose 40 pounds.
0: Terry.
1: You say him lose woolly pa weight, Jedi.
0: Terry, you know, you don't know. Terry was like the fittest man I ever known.

0: That's some Teddy Afro coming up for winter. Oh, Africa, yeah. We had Teddy Afro down in Denver a few years ago, man. The man, brother man, he is such a gentleman. Him and his whole band. They're good people.
1: Oh, yeah?

People, we got some live music coming up from you from the media center of KGNU. Downtown Boulder on 14th Street. In about 5 minutes, Mr. Wiley Jones and his crew will be doing something for you and yours. Wiley Jones been on the scene for some time. Good brother, man, you know what I'm saying? Glad to have him in the house.

0: Play this one for the lovely lady from the place where it never snows. Her name is Winter. Then again, who knows? It might have snowed. Has anyone ever researched? There's rumors that it snowed in Jamaica one time. Could have snowed in Ethiopia.
1: Where in Jamaica? Somewhere. Blue Mountain?
0: Yeah, up there.
1: What's the highest point in Jamaica? Just curious.
0: You mean
1: like the highest point? The highest Mountain. Point. What is the actual highest point there? Like what's the
0: footage?
1: Yeah.
0: 8,000 or something like so.
1: 8,000, so yeah. Not as high as Colorado.
0: Okay.
1: Says, Colorado, yeah. Jamaica have 7,402 feet.
0: Okay, see?
1: That's up there.
0: That's up there. That's where snow could fall.
1: You ever hang out up there, Jody?
0: Blue Mountain?
1: Yeah.
0: Yeah, man. Yeah, man. My father has some land that it's not far from the Blue Mountains.
1: Yeah.
0: You can see the Blue Mountains clearly and across the way from where my father landed.
1: So the land was up there too.
0: It's up there.
1: But Dreddy, your dad have woolly for land all over Jamaica, you know.
0: Mostly in the parish of St. Thomas, you know.
1: Well, that guy, man, ever since he knew got that letter from the Queen, you know, he just got land everywhere in Jamaica. Queen of England, write your dad a letter, you know.
0: I think it belongs to me now.
1: I start calling you Knight Maka?
0: The old man.
1: Have you been knighted, Maka? The Queen put she put the sword on your shoulder?
0: Let me check and see if Wiley Jones is if they're ready for this.
1: We find out if your royalty's ready.
0: All right, whenever you're ready, come knock on the door and we'll get you going.
1: Yeah, man.

Just a little more IT open juggling for the IDM scene. I want to thank everyone for tuning in today, for checking out the radio station, all the new listeners, all the people from Dr. Bashe's office, all the nice ladies. Yes, you know, they do such great work. Are you ready for us? Come on, Tim, you can talk. You know we do live radio here. You're trying not to be seen or heard, isn't it? Tell the truth. You can't even tell the truth because he doesn't want to be heard. I don't hear anything. That's not the one, man. It's right here. It's this channel.

0: All right, people, we gotta jump in. You gotta jump off of this one because the band is ready to play live from KGNU studio. And this program, what is this program that this? What is the auspices under which this program is? I can't see the board. So if you know what it is, tell me. Eh? I go.
1: We're coming live from KGNU from the Tulagi Music Fest, which was the Roots Music Festival, and we got live broadcasts all weekend long from the performance space at the Community Media and Cultural Center here at KGNU downtown. And Maka's ceding a little bit of time to bring on local reggae artists, Wiley Jones. Let's see what we got going on then.
0: Beautiful thing.

0: français, il vous oubliera plus.
1: 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And so I wrote this song for her. If you're out there listening, Beth, it's for you. It's called A Thousand Lions.

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Thank you so much. 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It's called God is Love. Yeah. Selfless love and joy, to be exact.

Friends back there on the soundboard. Am I live on the radio? With Reggae Bloodlines? Everyone, oh. I think I might be live. If I am live on there, yeah, maximum respect to Donovan and Reggae Bloodlines, 48 years strong here at KGNU. I think it's the oldest live reggae show in the nation and the second in the world, if I got that right. But maximum respect. And hello, everyone out there. Yay. Also, coming up on September 12th, I'm going to be at the Caribou Room with my full setup, all the keyboards and bass guitar, and electric guitar and all that kind of stuff, opening up for the Meditations. And it's going to be a really amazing night. So if you guys can be there, yeah, love to see you.

Thank you so much. Back in 2006, I was fortunate to walk from Mexico to Canada, Crest Trail. And when I got back, I was actually working in Boulder for a painter. And I was on a job and just seeing all this excess and like how much, like how big this house was. Now these people like had these closets that were like, it's enough me living for the rest of my life. I'd be happy, you know, because I don't need much with the spirit. And so I wrote this song. It's called How I Live a Life. Yeah.

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Starvation killing millions each year. While men see them die for high honor.

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The song was called Red Eye Jedi. This next song is about the experience of walking from Mexico to Canada and just the family that you make along the way. It's called Border to Border. Yeah.

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When you live outside with everything on your back for like 6 months and know how much joy you can have with like nothing other than being alive and being thankful for the miracle of being alive, which is a miracle. 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

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And so I learned about suffering and about other people not paying attention to you and how to make you feel and how, like, everyone really deserves to be supported as human beings. Like, there's no one, like, I can't go too deep because there's children in the room, so I'm not going to be too descriptive about things that go on in the world that are completely unnecessary. And I have never, it's always made me feel like I don't want anything because I just see how much suffering is caused by selfishness and by selfish pride. And so I've tried my whole life since I was a kid to not have any selfishness and not to have any pride and just to have love. And so it's crazy when you look at what human beings do to each other and they cause hell for other human beings. It just feels fitting to call them devils for causing hell. So this song says, I don't want to be no devil lord. 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

0: hell's no hell, and I don't want to be no devil long. Thank y'all so much. If you don't know, my name is Wiley Jones. Peace and love, and don't let anybody tell you different, y'all, because everything else is not necessary. Yeah. Thank you so much. We'll see you September 12th at the Caribou Room with the Meditations. And big up KGNU and Donovan.
1: Yes, ladies and gentlemen. 48
0: years of Reggae Bloodlines, y'all.
1: Mr. Wiley Jones.
0: Thank y'all so much.
1: Passing through, brethren. I would have sat in on drums officially, but there was not a drumstick to be found anywhere in the house.
2: I heard some drums, Dreddy. What are you talking about?
1: I was using my fingers to play that thing down there.
2: You went natural on the people?
1: Oh, it was, look at me, I'm almost bleeding here.
2: Dreddy, it was smooth.
1: No, I was trying to do some rim shots.
2: It's time to make a comeback.
1: Rim shots with the fingers just don't, look at that. See that?
2: Wow.
1: I stripped my finger down.
2: You were getting excited down there.
1: put a decent set of drums in front of me.
2: And say, play, you're on it.
1: That's what happened. All right, let's see what's going on here. All right, look up.
2: How much time you have on the show, Dreddy?
1: Oh, man, we have half an hour left.
2: We're going to throw down 30 minutes of Reggae Bloodlines.
1: We'll do something.
2: The Empress, Dolly Parton. Thank you, Donovan.
1: It's her music. I don't know that it's her voice.

0: All right, we have another Dolly Parton tune coming up for you and yours. I think this other one will be her actual voice. Man, I don't know what's up with this microphone. It sounds like an echo chamber going off. And I know I don't have mine turned on. But, well, give me that. What's that microphone doing over there? Let's try this one. What's that? Give me some. Nah, I hear none. No, none. All right. I'm going to go back to the original one that don't work. So I'm told that I sound like I'm miles away from the microphone, but I'm almost touching it. Anyway, Wiley again. See, Mr. Jones, Wiley. I bring in a soulful voice and all the energy I always bring. See, right here in the inauguration of KGNU newest location.
1: Yeah, Dreddy, Wiley. When he sings from like the heart. You could feel it.
0: Wiley's got vibes, man. His brother man been out there a while doing this. Done things alongside and around Steel Pulse, Yellow Man, Itals, Ziggy Marley. He's been in the mix, you know, and he's based here. So we want people to support Wiley Jones. Whenever you hear he's doing something anywhere, go on, show all the live music people a little love, you know, because like, most live music players that I know, they have a little job on the side, or the music has to be on the side, because it's no way to make a living. I'll tell you that right now. When I was playing in my band, I had a regular 9-to-5. I had to leave a show.
1: Jerry, are you sure that was a 9-to-5?
0: 2 and 3 in the morning.
1: Yeah, it was more like a
0: no. It was like else. It was like a 7-to-4.
1: Yeah,
0: but because our show ended like 2 and 3 o'clock in the morning,
1: you might as well just run through.
0: I had to make it a 9-to-5 because you had to leave the show
1: and make it.
0: Try and catch a puss nap, get to the real job that pay the bills. You probably know that more, love. I mean, you're a selector, you know the tingle, right? So it's a song. Anyway, KGNU 88.5, 1390, KGNU.org. We got some we have some things we need to play from the sponsors. Which one of these? What about the man? We have a new system going on at the new place. Big man. We are playing some of them things. There. You see this wireless keyboard? Me no around put them things there. See? Anything me work with, I have to have wire attached to it. Me no want to see no wireless.
1: Good luck to you, Dreddy. If that's what you're looking for, good luck.
0: Wire me want to see. Run the thing.
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0: All right, I want to say hi to all the folks in the building right now, all the good people who come down to support, and some of them are performing at the 2026 Tulagi Music Festival. Now, I'm not going to lie, I never heard of this thing. Way back in the day, when I was used to hang out in Boulder, and they had that place over on the hill called Tulagi's. That's the only Tulagi I know. Anyway, there's a music festival, and KGNU is one of the venues and the facilitators of Tulagi Music Festival for 2026. So all the people who were here in the studio right now and all the people who support good things, good music, we just want to say, yo, bless up on yourself and give thanks. Saying, who's that? You're showing me something.
1: Carol just sent you a message on the...
0: What did it say?
1: Says she just... like to banter, you know, have to big us up for, you know, holding down reggae music, isn't it?
0: Oh, all right. Okay.
1: Carol out in Highlands Ranch. Remember Carol from Highlands Ranch?
0: Oh, the lovely lady that was at the book sale. Carol.
1: Yes, from the book sale.
0: Oh, yeah. But that's our Carol. We own her now. Carol, you need to come up to the new spot.
1: Yeah.
0: It's kind of stush. See? Me and Okojo in the studio and we feel like we're broken. We feel like the cops are going to show up in a minute now. We're looking through this big window to see, hey, is that pigs pulling up out there or what? Anyway, Give me the Dolly Parton tune, Bridget. Run the tune for me.
1: Yeah, play this one for Carol or what?
0: Yeah, let's do this one for Carol. And all the girls down at Dr. Bashi. Saying, yes, Bashi. Wait there. You lose it?
4: No, it's man. Positive.
0: We'll do this one. All right, run the tune. Two doors down. Dolly Parton, the great one.
1: Oh, you mean?

0: Yes, Dolly Parton. That's a wicked tune. I gotta play something, because the time is rushing right about now. Hey, you know, more love is in the place. Say hi to the good people. You can't come all over.
1: Listen, you know, I'm making look my way.
0: Are you making look, sir?
1: Yo, I'm just enjoy the vibes and let's see how the place nice.
0: The place nice?
1: The place nice, man. The vibes nice. Everything lively. Yeah.
0: Did you feel like you broke in now, sir?
1: Yeah, man.
0: Oh,
1: yeah.
0: No, you're probably used to some stushness.
2: I want
0: to
2: know.
0: Man, what could you have some old dirty ragamuffin
1: fan? Listen, we're stush.
2: I want to know how you ended up at the other studio. At the other studio. How did you end up over there? That's the story we want to hear.
0: No. She didn't get the memo.
1: I saw y'all put me on blast.
0: No, she didn't get the memo.
1: Yo, I just saw. I'm just anxious for Cobb.
0: Marcia, listen. I went by the old studio before I came here.
1: All right. So you still got me?
2: Must be a Jamaican thing.
1: At the foundation place.
0: It's a Jamaican thing. And I knew the program was being broadcast.
2: And you still ended up over
0: here.
2: There.
0: Because and I still went there.
1: You went over there to meet me over there to make sure that I would come here.
0: It's probably
1: right?
0: One of them things. But you know, you should not, if you come early, because I'm going to come early, you know. I left Southern Colorado an extra hour.
1: Well, guess what? I mean, just to make sure. Use a manuina and say phone.
0: Phone? What name, sir?
1: Mm-hmm. All right, that
0: what can't
1: you
0: y'all try to call me?
1: Listen, if me ever I try to call you, I just came with some messages. Can I give the people some messages?
0: Okay. We'll talk about it after the tune.
1: All right. Stay tuned.
3: Zanuel.

0: idea.
1: Respect goes out to a prophet right across the world. No prophet rise and die against Babylon. How long they shall prolong? Black coolie once more.

0: All right, daughter. Labrish. Labrish.
1: Hey, no one.
0: Labrish.
2: So you're coming for Labrish right now. I'm going to let the people know what is going on, Pantapa. What is going on? So.
0: Talk with him.
2: The first Saturday, which is September the 5th, we have it again, Rum and Reggae with DJ More Love. It is I, DJ More Love. So we'll be doing that at Bear Creek Distillery, 1879 South Tacoma Street, Bear Creek Distillery. Big up Debo. Big up Moods R&B. You see me? Big up Andy Flex. And did I say for Rum and Reggae, this session will be the Lovers Rock Session, Volume 7. So come and get your drinks and come and get your Yardie Eats. So we have a Jamaican food vendor on deck. Come and check it out. And in addition to that, what else do we have? Am I trying to kick me off? Kick me off? No, we have Hip Hop Summit.
0: No. You're not for race. Another Grammys this.
2: Another Grammys. Okay, all right. So that was Rum and Reggae with DJ More Love. So now we have another event on the same day, September 5th, from 12 p.m. to 6 p.m. It is the Hip Hop Summit, okay? This is being held at the Black Box. That's 314 East 13th Avenue, Denver, Colorado. There'll be MCing, DJing, breaking, graffiti art, knowledge, and fashion. Did I say that the B-Boy Factory is going to be in the building? Face Defeat Music will be handling the cipher. We have Mad Science Studios, Mosaic Society of Arts, and a lot of other great people and supporters. So I will be one of the DJs on deck, and I'm going to run the fashion section. 90s fashion. Big up. All right.
0: What's that?
2: That was a lot. Yo, me forget them.
0: I don't even know. Me over here, I laugh. Me hear a word. I said, no. If them name, if them word that's talking to me about, man, I have to take offense. Nah, so not now, listen.
3: I wonder who the hell they think they are fooling.
0: Hi, people. Okojo lining up to do African Roots for you at 4 o'clock.
3: Yes. Prophecy was revealing.
0: BBC News coming away at 4. I think we're bringing the news at 4, yes? As we usually do.
2: Yes. No reading?
0: No. You have something for read?
2: No, I'm just saying, if so, yeah, me deal with it, yes. I love read. Reading is fundamental.
3: Rise against the pressure. Just hold your head up high.
0: Miss Annette Brissett on the turntable.

0: Okojo, man, is he in the room? What have you done to him? Me not hear him. Focus?
1: Focus.
2: Check his, come check him pulse. Check his pulse.
1: He's getting ready for
2: what? Let me see if the man, there with me.
1: For African roots, right, Okojo?
2: Is he still with the living?
1: Yeah, man.
2: You don't know a star. It's like...
1: He's planning the takeover.
2: Hey, Oko, I heard that there's a ball game in town tonight.
3: Which ball game that?
2: So I heard, this is what someone told me that my brother, Lauren, is coaching the team in Chicago. You know the one he used to coach? What's the pro football team in Chicago? The women.
3: The women?
2: Yeah, they call it like Fire or Star or something.
3: Yeah, he was coaching them last year.
2: Yeah, I heard that he went back and that they have a game somewhere in Denver.
3: Really?
2: Find out, man. So yeah, you can go see a ball game. Come on.
3: Let's do it. You got tickets or we're going to have to jump the fence?
2: You have to jump the fence, man.
3: Again? Come on, Dredd.
2: Y'all go like in another drill.
3: Dreddy, man, I have too much scar on my leg and everything. No.
2: You know?
3: Let me go over first. Let me climb on your shoulder and go over first this time.
2: I'll take fence. All right, people. We have to get ready for step off of this thing, you know. See? Welcome.
3: Yes, sir.
2: But now you're not showing, do I know? What's going on with
3: you? Yeah, BBC coming up. Not wrong.
2: Tell me which channel. Find the channel. So.
4: BBC right here, sir.
2: Eh? All right, cool.

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That's right, Uncle Joe's back in town. 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Get ready, get ready. Hey, hey, hey.

0: Ladies and gentlemen, African Roots has arrived. 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Yeah, yeah, me? Can you feel the drums, the vibrations of Africa? I don't know. Can you? Jedi, could you feel that? More love. Could you feel that?
1: Of course.
0: KGNU, feel it. Boulder. Can you feel that? That's all I want to know. Call your mama, call your papa. Uncle Joe's back in town. East, west, north, south. I don't care where you're from. Africa is global. White, black, slanty eye, round eye, blue eye, brown eye, green eye. Africa is out for all the people in the world. And so is African music. So call your mama. Hey, take off your shoes. It's time to get down from the top. The very top. Mama, yeah, yeah, so now. Maka, what you do, Nana? What you they do? You ready? Are you ready to rumble? It's 88.5 FM KGNU Boulder. African Roots, 50 years and counting. 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
0: Get ready.

Oh, get massive on crew. That's what we're talking about. 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Right here now, we're going into the talking drums of Africa. You see me? And then we go new school, old school, new school, old school. In the meantime, talking drums of Africa. That's what we want to do. Dreddy, push in. Push in. Push in. There we go. You see what I say, Dreddy? I don't know what I want. Some people want to know what's going on. We

0: I say, here's what we do. You say, I was thinking maybe we could, they pick certain.
1: When you hear the tapping drums of Africa, what you should know is that millennia ago, many, many years ago, this is how the African tribes used to communicate, how they used to talk at night, during the day, between each other, if there was danger, if there was a festival going on, if there was a marriage, a new birth. So they would use the talking drums to send messages back and forth. Nowadays, we have Twitter and X. You see me, I say? But we prefer the more melodic. The more melodic. That's what we prefer. The talking drums. It

0: Okay, you see the transition, the talking drums into a newer high life version of African music. King Sunny Ade, him say him love.
1: You made for this, son. Sing with you.
0: Motimo, motimo, emitimo, motimo, yeo. Dreddy, African roots, the vibration of reggae music.
1: More love. I'm leaving the room. Watch over my Bridget. Make sure him don't have a stroke.
0: Again, massive. That's Donovan Marker, DJ More Love in the house. Oko Joe. We're doing it African styley, rubber dub styley, wow. Cultural styley,
2: wow.
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Okay, African roots posse out there. If you're not catching the vibes right now, boy, you need to get some water and, you know, wash your face off or do something, because we're in the middle of the African roots program, the one and only where I feel all African music originate from Africa, whether it's reggae, calypso, soca. It all come from Africa. This is the roots. That's why we call it African roots. It's Okojo on the big 88.5 KGNU. We're just giving you, you know. Okay.

0: Hey, Uncle Joe's looking for somebody to come down and dance in the studio. Anybody out there, feel free, come up. African music, you see me? You just gotta know how to move your waist and wind around.
1: Show us.

0: Yes, Massive and Crew, African roots. You see, we like to touch into the roots, drums, talking drums, and then we move into the more high life, and then boom. From there, we go into, you know, I like the new school, the up-tempo stuff. But right now, I want to big up the crew in Nigeria listening. Chidi, O in Lagos, Nigeria. Christy in Ogara, the Delta, Edo State region. And all the other Massive and Crew out in Africa listening, sending text messages in, telling me that they're catching the African vibration. So listen, if you're an old schooler, don't go away when we play the new school stuff. And if you're a new schooler, make sure you ride the boat, ride the waves when we're doing the tradition. You know, everything is connected. If you can't represent your past, you don't know your history, and you don't have no future. You're lost in the sauce. You see me, I say? And I'm so saucy. So, you know, Oko Joe like to, you know, keep it saucy. I play some funky stuff for you a little more. In the meantime, let's give up some love to our underwriters. You know, the underwriters, very important to what KGNU does in the community. So when we, anytime we play a message from the underwriters, we like you to pay attention and show them your love and support. Right now, I'm going to be having a lovely lady come in before our hour and 15 minutes is up, because we have a live, sort of a live performance coming up at the tail end of African Roots today. So we're going to go to about 5:15, but I'm going to have somebody come in and talk about what membership is all about too. So as soon as I see her walking through the studio, I'll flag her up and she'll come through. She came in at the beginning and we were too hyped for her. So in the meantime, I got the superstar to show in the house. Indra's in the house. What do you got for the people? This is African Roots. This is the one and only Indra.
1: Is this thing on? Yeah. Actually, I came in here to tell you to start using this mic.
0: Okay. This one sounds a little off.
1: Yeah, it's a little bit hollow. Can't really hear it too well.
0: Yeah, Maka was having problems with that. So.
1: Yeah. Well, it's new. You guys are sounding great. How's it feeling to be in the new studio?
0: I love the song.
1: The sauce is good.
0: Yes. All right.
1: Well, yeah, you keep going, and thanks for doing the show today. And at 5:15, we're going to hear from Blessing Bled Chimanga.
0: Sounds awesome. Send our membership coordinator. She can talk about membership coordinators if you see her out there for me.
1: I will.
0: All right. In the meantime, underwriters, pay attention, people. Listen keenly. I beg you, whatever you do, don't tune off when I play the underwriter stuff, okay? Make sure you listen to what the underwriters are telling. I'm telling you, man, we can't go nowhere without the underwriters. Huh? You remember that? Promise? All right, we'll do it from the top.
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0: Big up Victor Owifo to all the Edo music lovers out there. Benin City! That's where Oko Joe went to primary school, in case you're wondering. In Motown Primary School. Big up all Massive out there. Miss Joromi, wherever you are, I want to know where you are. Come see me.

Beautiful sounds of Victor Wifo. You see me, I say? From Benin City. I grew up listening to Victor Wifo, and I don't know if they make them like that anymore. You know, this kind of sounding African music is classical. It's what we call the classics. And we have about 45 minutes to go in the program. Want to tell everybody that's listening out there that we do appreciate your patronage. Thank you for listening to the program. Big up all African Root Posse out there. You know, the new studio looks fabulous. If you haven't been down here on 14th Street, try to find your way down here and see what's going on. There's live performances going on. Beautiful people walking through. I see some kind of food thing going on down there. I don't know if it's free or whatever it is, but I don't see no oxtail, no egusi soup, no fried plantain. So Oko Joe is going to maybe stay away from that. You know, right now I'm feeling some suya, if you know, African Nigerian suya. In the meantime, to all the ladies out there, I know summer is drifting off into fall, but you're still, you know, before you put on your fall clothes, you know, give us one more taste of that beautiful summer vibration that the ladies gave us all summer. Butterflies, all the butterflies out there. Oko Joe want to say something to you. Oko Joe want to say something to you. My butterfly, come to me. Come dance with me. Hey.

Okay, you butterfly out there. What do you think? Can you fly your way into the KGNU studios and fly around Uncle Joe and nice up the place? Eh? What do you think? Any possibility of that? All the butterflies out there, Uncle Joe says so. 88.5. You nice up the place. 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

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KGNU is mad over you, African Rose Posse. And just for that, gonna give you something nice. African Roots style, eh? 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Something that you're gonna know, and when you hear it, you're gonna be like, what? What?

Oh, DJ More Love, what do you think about that? What do you think about that? Pull up the tune time. Pull up the tune time. Pull up the tune. They say they're mad over you. We mad over you. Let's give you a time to catch your breath. Just catch your breath. Just catch your breath. Just catch your breath. You see me? That's how we do it, you know. The big KGNU this. Oh, Coach O's back in town.

0: What did I tell you, Massive On crew? Uncle Joe's back in town. When I romp, you know, new school, old school, Zulu Cafe in the Masquerade. Light over darkness, good over evil.
1: Every time.
0: Father, Son, and the Holy Ghost, foundation. Any question, that's the solution. You see me, I say, Uncle Joe, no, me not think, me know. That me, I tell you, Emka, reaching out. 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
2: Tell me what do you
0: Zulu Cafe and the Masquerade, people, Emka.

0: see my moto moto. 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
1: Tell me how you want it, we get.

0: Now you know Uncle Joe's back in town. Hey, listen, people, in case you're wondering, you stumbled onto this show by accident. This is African Roots. You see me? 50 years and counting, number one African show anywhere in the world. Uncle Joe Noso. Donovan Maka, big up the foundation. You see me? DJ Mo Love's in the house.
1: Yeah, yeah.
0: You know what we're doing when we play African Roots? We go, no!

0: Okay, people, we have about 25 minutes to go in the show. Donovan Mark is back here, so I pull up the tune because I want to ask the big man a question. Yo, we're live on the air, people. We're live on the air. Donovan Mark, we're live on the air. See your headphone there. Question. African people out there, listen. Listen keenly. We're live on the air. We're live on the air. Donovan Mark is in the studio, the founder of African Roots. We're in a brand new studio. Donovan, give us a history of where KGNU started and if those facilities are still standing and how we ended up here.
1: I think they're all still standing. You know what? One of these days, I'm going to do a little tour. Maybe you'll, because you don't know where all the places are. So maybe we can invite the listeners to go on a little tour of where KGNU started. This is the fifth venue in Boulder. We don't count the Denver studio because they're in Denver. we're not taking them. But this is the fifth and probably the final in my lifetime. So it's a good spot, and we hope that the people will show their support, and more will depend on the listening audience, because you know the endowment doesn't reach us like it used to anymore from, you know, government thing. So there's been cuts and all of this thing. But that's one thing. And so we depend on the listening audience more and more. And this place is a real community kind of vibes. I mean, at one point they have like three different live music thing going on in here. Seriously, one was out on the balcony. I went up there to take in the views. There's a show going on the balcony, right in front of us across the way. There's a show down in the main hall. Right here, KGNU is becoming the live music mecca.
0: It's the place to be, not true?
1: Endorsed by Donovan Maka.
0: So here's the question. When are we going to do our thing here at the on the balcony and do something all night with some...
1: I was just talking to George, our engineer,
0: okay,
1: about me bringing some folks, some guys, some people, guys and girls, whoever can play the music that we love, mm-hmm, and the way we like to hear it. So if anyone is listening out there and want to sign up unofficially for a jam session, I can get George, the engineer, to come down and mix it down, probably even go live.
0: Sounds amazing. You know, this is a historic day. This is our first show, Reggae Bloodlines and African Roots, in the new studio. This is history.
1: I don't know.
0: Did we take any pictures?
1: No, we didn't.
0: We didn't? You're not going to post anything for the people to see later on Facebook, Marka Facebook page?
1: No. All right, we'll post.
0: You're going to post?
1: We'll post.
0: Later. We'll post something, people. In the meantime, you see, we got about 20 minutes to go in this African Roots. They have a live show. DJ Blessing is going to be performing live.
1: Well, that didn't happen yet?
0: And that's coming up at 5:15. So in the meantime, I got 20 minutes to draw rain, as we say in Nigeria. We're going to make it rain in the place to be.
1: Yo,
0: people thought African Roots was some kind of laid back kind of thing, you know. Jody, African Roots, no more, you know. Time for the star boy there. Ah, it's your star boy, Okojo. Medea. Lord of mercy. Hey, yo, me still a wait for somebody to come in at the studio and dance, you know. Anybody want to come in? Come in.
1: Somebody.

0: I was just wondering, is there anybody out there who think African music is not banging, ramming? Yo, this party big, bad, and bougie, you know. The thing slap way, you know, Jetty. I tell you. Clear out. Clear out.
1: Big time forward. 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

0: Russia! 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Yeah!
1: Starboy dancing. 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

0: Rastafari, ever living, ever faithful, ever sure, Selassie I the first. Yeah.
1: Big time. Yeah.

0: Okay, we're dancing and we're having a good time, but before we go too far, we got to get some reasoning in. This is African roots and it's not just about jumping around and having a good time, you see. Right now, I'm gonna sit Donovan Maka down and we're gonna talk about something that's been on my mind recently, Donovan, as far as Africa is concerned. Are you
1: Wait a
0: ready for
1: minute.
0: this?
1: Play the tune.
0: Are you ready for this?
1: Indra is here. She may have a question.
0: No, man,
1: What's your
0: this.
1: question? Yeah. Oh,
2: I just wanted to
1: what's
2: tell
1: the
2: you that the live broadcast is in 15 minutes.
0: Yes,
2: So you
0: we're
2: have
0: on top of that. African roots is on top of Mount Kilimanjaro. No need to worry yourself. You see me? We're on top of that. We've been announcing that every 10 minutes. Okay, Donovan,
1: We're ready for
0: so
1: them. Whenever they're ready. Tell them to just give us the cue from where. Or somebody could come in here with a phone and they could just call.
0: Donovan, this is
1: Oh,
0: what's
1: yeah.
0: been on my
1: Wow.
0: mind lately. So I was
1: What's happening?
0: perusing the news like I like to do. I like to I live in some political region of the world, and so that means I have to
1: Reggie,
0: check
1: we're
0: the
1: not talking
0: news.
1: politics them days,
0: This is
1: eh?
0: not politics. And I stumbled across a story that said there were 13 African countries that are accepting people that ICE is deporting from the US to those countries because they can't send them back to their original country. And I couldn't believe there was 13 African countries accepting these poor souls. Some of them don't even never heard of Africa, you know. Like there was a guy in Central African Republic from Cuba. He don't even like he go from Miami to Banjul in the middle of Africa. He didn't even know anything about Africa, let alone Central African Republic.
1: A lot of people don't know a lot of things, man. That's the life.
0: So my question is, what's really going on? What's really going on in Africa? Like, what's happening to the African people all of a sudden?
1: No, you see, I have nothing to say about
0: Because look, let me give you
1: him.
0: some of the
1: He's a
0: countries.
1: foreigner. He's a
0: Sierra
1: foreigner.
0: Leone.
1: Yes. Indra, thanks for coming in. What is
2: Okay.
1: this? What does this say?
2: We're turning on the audio engineering channel at 5:15. You see it on there?
0: Yeah.
2: Okay, good. We're good.
1: Indra, you know we do live radio here. You can speak
2: Yeah.
1: when you're coming on us, you can speak.
2: Okay.
1: It's live
2: You
1: radio.
2: guys are great.
0: Listen to this, Dred. Sierra Leone and Liberia, Ghana, Cameroon, Equatorial Guinea, Democratic Republic of Congo, Rwanda, Uganda, South Sudan, and Eswatini, which I believe used to formerly called Malawi.
1: No business with them, man. Oh, Malawi, wait.
0: It's
1: Malawi, do
0: now
1: you know?
0: called
1: Malawi.
0: Eswatini. What's going on? Like I'm choking up. Like I can't believe my people. And the president of Liberia had the audacity to say that back in the day, that's how Liberia was founded. They took slaves that wanted to go back to Africa and they came. I was like, how are you confusing those two issues? Like, what are you talking about? These
1: That's
0: things,
1: not even in the same realm of,
0: like, what is he talking about?
1: it's Marcus Garvey is the one who was doing the repatriation. Black Star Line. See? So with the man of talks, I don't make no sense. It makes no sense, Bridget. Everyone trying to have a little excuse to have it their way. But you know what I'm saying? Follow the money and then you'll know who is who and what is what. It comes out to the bottom line every time. Every time. Run some tune pan them all, could you? Real. We don't have a mix-up thing, Bridget. Now, yeah, man. Stop reading, come.

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0: DJ. We are taking
1: a brief break and going back to our roots and culture music right here now. Igbo traditional music from Nigeria to all the Igbo massive out there, especially the ones listening down in Nigeria. You hear me? Big up, crew.
0: Bear with me.

up, yo. 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African roots, vibration, you know. 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Next weekend, we're going to be here. I don't know. Hey.

That's right. It was raining outside earlier, and we're not going to go for that rain. Sunshine, African Road style. In the meantime, you're listening to the big KGNU. We got 3 minutes to go in the show before the live performance by DJ Blessing. Stay tuned.

I'd be remiss if I didn't big up DJ Nola out in Philadelphia. We miss you. We want you back in Colorado. You see me, I say? DJ Nola, Oko Joe got your back. You see me, I say? And young brother Donovan. We miss both of you. Come back to Colorado. We got 1 minute to go. 45 seconds, eh? Where you want to go? Po, po, po, po.

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And right now, we're so excited to welcome Zimbabwean musician and multi-instrumentalist Blessing Bled Chimanga to the KGNU stage. Blessing blends Afrojazz, traditional Zimbabwean sounds, and contemporary rhythms into vibrant, soulful performances that have captivated audiences throughout the world, including right here in Boulder. We're so lucky to have Blessing. He is also a DJ on KGNU on African Roots. You can catch his shows. And so please join me in welcoming Blessing Bled Chimanga to the KGNU stage.

preach in you. How are you feeling this afternoon? So good to come back and play at home. So thanks to my boss. Thanks for introduction. Appreciate you.

Ladies and gentlemen, on saxophone today, we're so happy to be joined by this guy after touring America. Please give it up for Jesse Shanton, alto saxophone. And we have another big boy in the house touring all over America and Mexico with Andy Frasco. Give it up on saxophone, Sam Kelly.

0: Subway came out in Denver. Give it up for my brother Braxton Khan on drums.
1: Oh my God, welcome back, dude.
0: On the bass, from Jamaica, please give it up for my brother Jesse Ogo. On keyboards, all the way from the United Kingdom, please give it up for Abe Ludger. You ready? Here we go.

Oh, yeah, yeah, come in a little bit. Can we have a little bit more bass on that wedge, on the keyboard wedge? Bass up and keys down a little bit on the keyboard wedge. Hey, you guys, thank you for being here. And thank you for always supporting KGNU, the best radio station in the US. It's me who said it, I love it. And thank you so much to the festival organizers for Tulagi, formerly known as the Border Roots Music Festival. We love you guys so much. And to the founders and everybody that has put something to make this festival a great success, we love you guys and we appreciate you. Thank you for supporting us and bringing more than 1,000 artists in one weekend in Boulder, Colorado. We love you guys. The next thing we're gonna do is on our new album called Light and Hope. And we've got some copies right at the corner there where my beautiful wife is. Please go say hi to her and get a copy of the CD and some beautiful merch right there. This next one is called Muriko. It means you are there. And a good friend of mine was in the hospital for a while and she's back and it's her favorite song. So we're dedicating it back to her after a knee injury. One, two.

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This is the song that can go for 20 minutes. But because I don't have time, I gotta do it the radio way. That's why they make me play at the radio station. 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
0: Hey.
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It's your first time. Welcome to What Happens to Black People in Africa featuring Americans.

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Is this the west? 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This is the west. I got it right. All right, we're looking on the west. You're gonna go like this. 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

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Like I told you. This is one of the only slow songs that we have. So that I can catch a breath. And I want to dedicate it to everyone in the room. This is a song you need. Like I need it too in this time in this world. The song that goes like, keep.

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I have a dream. One day is becoming a reality. I'm sure you have a dream. That one day, I pray it's gonna become a reality. 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

And I know that we are live on radio, so I gotta tell my dream live on radio. Bring it even down. I have a dream. I promise you. One day I'm gonna win that Grammy Award. Yes, baby. Yes, baby. 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I have a dream, baby. 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

0: Well, I'll bring it down and close it in a minute.
1: Don't cry, my baby. 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Because everything's gonna be alright. I said everything's gonna be alright. I said everything's gonna be alright. Oh my God. I said everything's gonna be alright.
0: Close it with me and close it. Thank you so much. Guys, I've got 9 American minutes to close the show. I wish it was 9 African time. It could have been 90 minutes. So I'm gonna try and squeeze 2 songs in there. But I wanna say thank you so much, Festival, KGNU. And our next show is gonna be at the Roots Music Project on September 10th. We are doing the Roots to Grow, it's the fundraiser. Get your tickets, that night is almost sold out. And then the next night is Hazel Miller. So come and support Roots. That's where I come from. That's my home at Roots Music Project. As well as I Am Music from Durango. Go and follow. That's my other home in Durango. I got 2 homes in America. I'm rich, baby.

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Now, when I bring the band, you're gonna double that energy because this is African music, baby. 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If you're ready, shout yeah! All right, here we go. Here we go. 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

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I can't hear you, Boulder. Every day, Sunday to Sunday, promise me you will.

0: Thank you so much, guys. Remember to pass through our match table. Thank you, Tulagi. Thank you, KGN. You're my home. We love you guys. God bless you. God take care of you. And I'll see you next time.
1: All right, all right. Let's hear it one last time for Blessing Bled Chimanga. That's definitely the first Congo line we've had at the new KGNU building, so thank you all for being a part of that. You can find him on the interwebs. He is all over the place having dance parties, so find him. He's also on KGNU on African Roots. He's a DJ on Saturday, so check that out, kgnu.org. Stay tuned. 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